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The quiet storm locking you in and getting you comfortable on this Thursday night as we tip off this holiday weekend. I want to say happy birthday to all of my Geminis that are locked in. There's a brother who is a legend, and I do mean a legend, who is celebrating his 85th birthday today. And that's my dear brother, Ronald Isley. Now, some of y'all may know him as Mr. Biggs. So you know what I'm going to do for the rest of the night? I'm going to drop quite a few of your Isley Brother favorite songs. And if you've never seen the Isley Brothers in performance, well, baby, coming up tonight, in the next hour, I got a surprise for you. I'll tell you what it is. But right now, let's enjoy this lady at dinner and the movie. Here's Brother Ronald Isley. Happy birthday, brother. Wishing you many more journeys around the sun. Welcome to the Quiet Storm.

quiet storm, back to back, slowing it down, relaxing you out, but getting you right for the weekend. Now, I don't know if there's going to be any cookouts going on, depending on how this crazy weather is going to treat us. There may be a few, there may not be a few. I'm going to tell you what I'm focused on. I'm focused on doing my best to stay away from any kind of meat. The only thing I'm going to eat for this holiday weekend is fish. Salmon, but I want it baked too, you know? So, that's my focus. I don't know what you got to do, baby, but make sure you get all the goodies that I cannot have and not indulging in, and have yourself a wonderful Memorial Day weekend. Shout out once again to all of our veterans and to all the fallen soldiers. To those of you who are celebrating birthdays today, happy birthday to you. As I mentioned, Ronald Isley, Mr. Biggs is celebrating his birthday today. Mr. T, you know Mr. T. Yeah, I pity the fool, Mr. T. Celebrating his birthday with you today. Our young brother, the notorious B.I.G., Biggie Smalls, would have celebrated his birthday today. Quarterback Josh Allen's birthday today. And this beautiful, amazing songstress, Rochelle Farrell. She's gifted. She's celebrating her birthday with you today. So, Geminis, celebrate your life to the fullest. Beyond just one day. Remember, birthdays are feathers in the bird wing of time. Let me drop a song. I told you I was going to drop songs from the Isley Brothers. And I might be speeding up the process of how this night will unfold for you. But at least you know the theme, the purpose, and the ultimate satisfaction of where the quiet storm can lead you to. You remember this? Let's get between those sheets if you can. Welcome to the quiet storm and happy birthday.

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14: A few scattered showers and thunderstorms around this evening, mostly cloudy through the overnight hours, low in the low 70s. Tomorrow, mix of sun and clouds, thunderstorms popping back up again in the afternoon with a high near 90. Rain likely tomorrow night, low 71. Showers and thunderstorms through the weekend. I'm Georgia WeatherNet meteorologist KJ Allen.
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1: Sweetheart, I've been trying so hard to get over you. I just simply can't. 'Cause the love we shared through the years meant so much to me. All I'm looking for is just a serious relationship, somebody I can hold all my life. Why don't you give me that commitment?

dropping that ear candy to make you feel right, to make you feel good, especially if you have the company of being with someone that you are getting acquainted with even more. I've once read that a kiss without a hug is like a flower without fragrance. So, for those of you who might be doing a little smooching as you enjoy the quiet song tonight, make sure the smooch and the hug kind of complements each other, if you know what I mean. I'm Lenny Green. Coming up at the top of the hour, we're going to slide into the Quiet Storm mini concert. If you've never had a chance to see the Isley Brothers in concert, you're going to hear how it sounds, feel how it sounds in just a little bit. I promise you that. Much love going out to everyone in North and South Tulsa, Oklahoma. Pine Bluff, Milwaukee, Racine, how you feeling tonight? To my lovers throughout New York, New Jersey, Connecticut, I'll be ready for the ride tonight. Whether you're driving on the Belt Parkway on the New Jersey Turnpike, or maybe you're heading on 95 North and South, or you could be on the Palisades. I know I got some lovers that are traveling. That's what's up. I told you a moment ago, there's a beautiful lady that is celebrating her birthday with you today, Rochelle Varell. Well, I got to drop this song, because the requests have come in from several ladies and a couple of fellas. They love the duet that she's done with the Prince of Sophisticated Soul. As a matter of fact, this song is so popular. Anytime you would see Will Downing in concert, He's got to do the song, because that's how much this song really touches people's hearts, their minds. It's called Never Have Felt Like This Before. Here's Will Downing and that birthday lady, Rochelle Varell, in the Quiet Storm, baby.

0: Didi in the morning, and if you missed the show, how much money does a woman need to make for you to act right then?
1: $1,000 extra.
0: $1,000 extra. What?
1: Than me. That's it. All you need is to get promoted one more time. More extra than
0: you
1: I do.
0: You act right.
1: Yeah, act right.

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1: I'm gonna still meet you at the break room, though.
0: Now, look, man, Friday, we gotta catch up with another couple on Date Fail. Hopefully, we can patch them up just in time for the week.
1: Come on now, you know we got some extra cash with that $1,000 mini game. Let's get paid.
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Ladies, what's going on? May I ask, what are you doing tonight? If you're not too busy, I'd like to make plans for us to spend some time together tonight. You know, after all, this is the most relaxing place in the city. It's the Quiet Storm, and I'm Lenny Green. And it all goes down right here on V101.7.

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Those were some of the good old days. I'm gonna keep you in that year.

Welcome to the Quiet Storms mini concert. I'm featuring the Isley Brothers as we say happy birthday to Ronald Isley, who's celebrating his 85th birthday today with you. Shout out to all my Geminis locked in. So you can feel the vibe if you haven't felt it already. Choosy lover. It's okay to be a choosy lover if you like. But let me continue to give you another one of their many, many hits. For the love of you, baby. Oh, just to have your presence is enough love for me in itself. But welcome to the Quiet Storm mini concert. Turn it up and enjoy.

The Legendary Quiet Storm with Lenny Green.

Hammerstein. That's the Paris sisters back there, y'all. They can sing. Yeah. We love them too. We love them. We love them so much. Oh, yes. Say that again. Nothing.

0: You're inside of the Quiet Storm mini concert. I'm featuring the music of the Isley Brothers. As we say happy birthday to Ronald Isley on this night. Smooth sailing is what I like to do. Coming up at the top of the hour, we're going to get into Confessions of Love. Dr. Indy Smith will be tapping in, and we got a heavy, interesting subject matter, she told me, on the table to present to you tonight. But as I continue featuring some of the many, many hits that the Isley Brothers has given us. Brother Ron, what year are you going to take us into, man?
1: Let's do something from 75 or 76.

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0: 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Looking out.
9: A few scattered showers and thunderstorms around this evening. Mostly cloudy through the overnight hours. Low in the low 70s. Tomorrow, mix of sun and clouds. Thunderstorms popping back up again in the afternoon with a high near 90. Rain likely tomorrow night, low 71. Showers and thunderstorms through the weekend. I'm Georgia WeatherNet meteorologist KJ Allen.
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Quiet Storm with requested music going out to Sandy. Thank you, baby, for hitting me up tonight from Bridgeport, Connecticut. Appreciate the love. And much love going out to our lovers that tapped in Bryan College Station, Texas. Kalamazoo, Grand Rapids, thank you for joining me tonight. Battle Creek, I see you, baby. Thank you for being here. Brooklyn is in the house, as always. We're going to enjoy one more song before we cap up this Quiet Storm mini concert live with the Isley Brothers as we continue to say happy birthday to our brother Robert Isley. But before I drop the song, I want you to get ready for Confessions of Love, because that's

0: coming up next. Dr. Indy Smith will be in the house with us. And I hope you're ready for something heavy tonight, especially for those of you who have been married. And maybe you have remarried. This subject, the question, is coming right to you. But you don't have to be in that situation to answer the question. But you might have an opinion or a thought on it. I don't want to tell you what it is because Dr. Indy Smith will do that. But stay close to Just Engage and lock in my email address, LennyGreenTQS@gmail.com. If you can't get us on the love lines, you can definitely express yourself. But let us continue to cap up the Quiet Storm Mini concert with another amazing hit. They've got hit after hit after hit after all the years they have been with us. Ronald Isley is celebrating his 85th birthday today. And they've been having hits ever since 1959. So this song that you love and I love went straight to the top of the charts. We're not saying goodnight no time soon, baby. But welcome to the Quiet Storm. Vibe, enjoy the concert.
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0: you missed the show. How much money does a woman need to make for you to act right then?
1: $1,000 extra.
0: $1,000 extra. 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
1: Than me. That's it. All you need is to get promoted one more time, more extra than
0: you
1: I
0: act
1: do.
0: Act right.
1: You act right.
2: And you've been working enough overtime.
1: I'll tell you. I'ma still meet you at the break room though. Yeah.
2: Now look, man. Friday, we gotta catch up with another couple on Date Fail. 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
1: Come on now. 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
0: All right, make sure you wake up, win, and laugh with your favorite morning show. 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

0: The music is soothing, relaxing, comfortable. All the right ingredients to just make this weekend tip off the right way. Welcome to the next level of The Quiet Storm. I'm Lenny Green. I hope you enjoyed that Quiet Storm mini concert from the Isley Brothers, all in honor of our dear brother, Ronald Isley, who is celebrating his birthday today. So, you know, I'm going to throw a couple more wonderful songs that he's done, that the brothers have done, that has become a soundtrack to our lives. But right now, let's get into it. And who better to get into it with than with the doctor, the media personality, the author herself, Dr. Indy Smith. You ready?
1: Am I ready? Always. Always and forever.
0: I know that's right.
1: How are you?
0: I'm good, until I read your question that we're going to do tonight. So,
1: well,
0: it's pretty interesting.
1: It is. We're going to go deep in this, but not tonight.
0: I think everyone is going to bring us deep into it, but what's the topic?
1: So the topic is it petty to exclude any exes from previous relationships if their kids involved?
0: I got my answer already in my head. But let's see what everyone else has to say. Let me grab a line. 212-545-1075. Thanks for reaching out to us tonight. Let's get your name.
2: Good evening. I'm Donald Smith.
1: Hi.
0: Hi, Brother Donald. Do you have kids?
2: Oh, I have two beautiful kids. Kind of adults almost, but they're still my kids.
0: Yeah, and they're still beautiful. That's the bottom line. Okay, so I guess you could definitely answer this topic for us.
2: So I think it's definitely petty if an ex is excluded from family events. And I actually think about my own family. My mom and my dad broke up when I was 7. But for every family event that my father's family had, my mother was always at the table. No matter what my father's relationship status was, and it went in every way possible, my mother was always welcome. And so that just created a beautiful environment for me to grow up, knowing that no matter what happened between two adults romantically, it was the well-being and the development of the children that was most important. So the only thing that I would say wouldn't make something like that petty, if there were issues of domestic violence and something of that sort. But outside of that, it's about the kids.
0: Yeah, Donald, no, sound point, man. Thank you. Yeah, man. Thank you.
2: Very welcome.
0: You know, it's always great when we have the brothers chime in. So, fellas, don't be apprehensive tonight to engage in conversation with us on this topic.
1: If, you know, you have children from a previous relationship and you remarry, is it petty to exclude that ex from family functions or gatherings? Is that being petty?
0: Yeah, that's interesting. If you can't get us on the love lines, give them your new email address, Doc.
1: TheDrIndy@gmail.com.
0: And I'm Lenny Green, TQS@gmail.com. Let's slide into a little Aaliyah as we send this out to our lovers that are locked in tonight in Birmingham, Alabama, out in Queens, up in the Bronx, and in the CSRA in Augusta. This is Confessions of Love, baby. Welcome to The Quiet Storm.

0: 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I'm Lenny Green.
1: I'm Indy Smith.
0: And Indy will do the honors in explaining this interesting situation that we want you to talk about tonight.
1: Okay, so if you have remarried, is it petty for the person to exclude their ex from family functions, even if their kid's involved? I just want to know. You know, some people feel uncomfortable having an ex around, or the new husband or wife feels away. So, yeah, I want to know, does the ex need to eat that, or is it being petty to not include them? That's
0: I think it's petty, and I don't have any kids, and I'll tell you why a little later, but let's pick up this line. Thanks for joining us tonight. Let's get your name and your thoughts. Talk to us.
2: Hi, my name is Shanice. Hello. Okay, I don't think it's petty, but I also think it depends on the relationship that you had with your ex. If you guys are on good terms, then I would invite him, because everybody knows that you have moved on and hopefully he has moved on. But if it ended not so great, he would not get an invitation. Kids and all, it doesn't matter.
0: Well, see, I mean, because the kids are the most innocent factor in the equation of adults, because they never asked to come.
2: Exactly.
0: Why put them on one, you know, side than the other? Or sometimes people use kids as pawns, and that bothers me. But I get what you're saying.
2: Yes, I understand that. But the kids would know, to a certain extent, the relationship between the mom and the dad.
1: That's true.
2: They
1: would
2: have to understand
1: true.
2: That. You don't have to give all details, but you give some. So they'll know that, okay, dad is not coming this way, and we're doing things separate.
0: Gotcha.
2: To a certain extent.
1: Now she put me back on the fence. Now I'm on the fence again. I was off the fence before. Well, now I'm back on the fence.
0: Stay off the fence, Indy. Stay off the fence. But thank you, Shanice. We appreciate your thoughts.
2: Thank you.
1: Thank you.
0: We'd like to hear your thoughts. You too, my love. Please hit us up, 212-545-1075, because we want to hear what you got to say.
3: Yeah, we do. This is a good one. Okay, let's say you're remarried, you have children, right? Is it petty to exclude your ex, the mother or the father of those children, from family functions or gatherings? Like, what do you think? Is it petty?
0: Let us know. As we slide into this next song, here's a beautiful songstress who is also celebrating her birthday with you today. Shout out to all of our Geminis. We're tipping off the season. Here's Rochelle Pharrell, and this is entitled Open Arms. Welcome to Confessions of Love on the Quiet Storm.

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8: You think a ticket for not wearing your seatbelt is the worst that could happen? A fine, an inconvenience, a little embarrassment. But then comes the crash. There are injuries, a hospital bed, the long road to recovery, the moments you'll miss. Suddenly, a ticket doesn't seem so bad. That ticket, that was nothing. 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
0: 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Looking out. Looking out.
11: A few scattered showers and thunderstorms around this evening. Mostly cloudy through the overnight hours. Low in the low 70s. Tomorrow, mix of sun and clouds. Thunderstorms popping back up again in the afternoon with a high near 90. Rain likely tomorrow night, low 71. Showers and thunderstorms through the weekend. I'm Georgia WeatherNet meteorologist KJ Allen.
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0: This is the Quiet Storm where the grown and sexy hangs out. I'm Lenny Gray.
1: I'm Indy Smith.
0: So, Indy, why don't you recap the question for everyone?
1: Okay, so my intriguing question is, later I'll tell you how I came to it, maybe. But I want to know, if you remarry, is it petty for a person to exclude their ex from family functions and events, even if they have children together? Is it petty?
0: I said it was petty with the last caller. I'm going to stick with petty for the moment, but let's answer this phone. Let's get your name and let's get your thoughts. Thanks for joining us tonight.
2: Hi, how are you? I'm Diana from Harlem.
1: Hi.
0: Hey, Diana.
2: Hi, how are you?
0: Thanks for listening.
2: Yes, I'm interested in the subject matter. Yes, very petty. Very, very petty.
0: Explain why.
2: Because children are for life. So if you were dealing with someone that has children with someone else, you have to understand that's a package deal. They will be with you through your entirety of your marriage. Because children are to death for you part, not necessarily your marriage. So yes, anything that involves the child, the exes need to be on the same page. If you're at the point where you're ready to introduce your children to your new mates, they should have already met your ex. For a few reasons, because you got to make sure you understand the dynamic of your now spouse and their ex to see if you're comfortable with that dynamic. And you have to see how they handle and they communicate with the kids about the kids and what you're going to have to do or not do. And then you want to make sure that whoever's with your child as a parent, we want to make sure you're not crazy. I don't care if she's hot. Just don't be crazy.
0: Right. Right. Well,
2: I got to be comfortable with you around my child. I don't care. You're going to figure out why he's an ex in a minute. I'll give you a minute to figure that out. But, you know, I need to make sure

0: relationship, before you meet the children, you should meet the ex.
1: But suppose the woman doesn't let you.
0: There's a reason for that, and you need to find out why that is. Is there not a working relationship between the two of them? Because they still have to have some kind of relationship in order to raise the child, unless the child's grown, it doesn't matter anymore.
1: Right.
0: But even at a grown-up, your child's still going to do things, graduate college. They're an adult, but both of you going to be there, right?
1: Yes.
0: Both going to be there.
2: You know what? I never thought about that. Like, you need to meet the ex.
1: Yeah,
2: because if you don't meet the ex, there's a reason.
0: There's a reason for that. There's a reason for that. Are they crazy? You need to know what you're getting into. I also say this because I was in that situation. I'm the wife and I have the child's mother. I don't like to use baby mama because she never gave me any drama. You have to understand how that working relationship is. Because just because they're not together doesn't mean the child don't have two functioning parents. Because you, as the new person hitting the scene, you got to know where your boundaries are. And to be able to stay in your lane. And you might be in a position where you have to deal with the ex.
2: Mm-hmm.
0: You know what I'm saying? You got to make that ex feel comfortable. The child's in the house with you.
1: We got the lesson tonight, ladies and gentlemen. Thank you, Diana, for your thoughts.
2: Thank you so much.
0: You're welcome.
1: Diana gave us a whole lecture and some informative information. She kept it so real with us tonight. And we want to tap the line one more time for someone else to keep it real and get in depth with us on this subject matter. So please share the topic, Doc.
3: Is it petty to exclude an ex? You have children with these people. Is it petty to exclude them from family functions if you're in a new relationship?
1: Think about that. Here's the queen of hip-hop and soul, Mary J. Blige. Look, if you didn't get a chance to see the first leg of her residency in Las Vegas, don't forget, she's going back to Las Vegas for July, so you may want to get those tickets as soon as possible. But let's take it back a little bit with My Life. We're inside of Confessions of Love. Welcome to the weekend, baby. This is the Quiet Storm.

0: Didi in the morning, and if you missed the show, how much money does a woman need to make for you to act right then?
1: $1,000 extra.
0: $1,000 extra. Extra what?
1: Than me. That's it. All you need is to get promoted one more time, more extra than I
0: you
1: do.
0: Act right?
1: Yeah, act right.
2: And you've been working enough overtime.
1: I'll tell you. I'm going to still meet you at the break room, though.
2: Now, look, man, Friday, we got to catch up with another couple on Date Fail. Hopefully, we can patch them up just in time for the week.
1: Come on now. You know we got some extra cash with that $1,000 mini game. Let's get paid.
0: All right. Make sure you wake up, win, and laugh with your favorite morning show. And if you haven't yet subscribed on YouTube, hit us up at
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0: The Choir Storm tucking you in nice and tight as we come around the curve. But thank you, and thank you for always engaging in conversation with us as often as you do. We're inside of Confessions of Love. I'm Lenny Green.
1: I'm Indy Smith.
0: And if you couldn't get us on the love line tonight, please feel free to send us an email, because we would love to read your opinion on this interesting topic for sure. But for those of you who are just locked in, you just got in the car, we need to tell you what it is.
1: So, if anyone has remarried, new lover, new spouse, is it petty, though, to exclude your ex from family functions if you all have children together?
0: 212-545-1075. You're going to get the last stab at this one tonight. Let's get your name and your thoughts. Talk to us.
2: David Youngblood is my name.
0: Mr. Youngblood. Okay.
1: Hello.
0: Right.
2: How are you guys doing tonight?
0: We're good.
1: Everything good?
0: Yes, sir. Yes, sir.
2: I'm just thinking of that question, and I'm saying to myself, when you say remarried, that means I was once married, and the person we're talking about is my ex. In that case, whether we had children or not, we built the life, which means they met my family, which means I met their family. And depending on how things went and we had kids, we have a life that can't just end because we ended. It's just like brothers and sisters not even being related anymore. So it would be petty for me not to at least give her the option whether or not she'd want to be there. And my new wife would have to understand that. I was married before, and we have kids. My kids are going to be there, and for a chance, their mother should be there too if she wants to be there. That would be her decision.
1: Okay, Mr. Youngblood, so I'm going to throw a monkey wrench in.
2: Throw one.
1: You have divorced.
2: Correct.
1: She still has feelings for you.
2: I should hope so. No, I'm kidding. Even if she has feelings and we are divorced, that doesn't take away from the kids. What if the kids want their mother there?
0: Yeah.
1: Okay.
2: And so just because she has feelings, that'd be no less than someone at the job or someone out there in the world having feelings. You got to be able to control that.
1: Okay.
2: And it's going to take two. So if I don't have feelings, I did remarry. So she would have to understand that. At least my new wife would. She would have to understand. Mm-hmm. I wouldn't do the same for her. If she was remarried, her ex would be invited.
1: Okay.
0: And let me just come around the other curve, Brother Youngblood. He has kids. It's important that he introduces the kids and the ex to the new wife.
2: Correct.
0: Got it.
2: 100%. It's once you get remarried, you already going to intertwine families. And what if my new wife has kids and they need to meet my kids? We're going to have to do all of this. Okay. I mean, the Brady Bunch made it work. Why can't I?
0: Blended family. Blended families are real.
2: Correct.
0: Yeah, shout out to Mashonda, who wrote the book, Blended Fam, Blended. It's an interesting book. You need to read that, though. But thank you, Brother David. Appreciate it, man. You have yourself a wonderful, amazing weekend, man.
2: You too. Thank y'all, and have a good one.
0: Well, we were able to fulfill that. Another brother chimed in tonight. So now, Doctor, it's going to be our turn to chime in on this subject matter, and we'll do that in a matter of moments. So please stand by for that. But right now, as we say happy birthday to our beloved brother, Ronald Isley. I just recently had a chance to see them ended down in Miami. And
3: oh, awesome.
0: Ronnie and his brother, Ernie, they're still fire. Fire.
3: Absolutely. You got to maintain it.
0: And they are doing a wonderful job in doing that. Here's some classic memory, Footsteps in the Dark. Welcome inside of the Quiet Storm.
4: Oh.

0: The Quiet Storm, slowly bringing you down nice and easy as we get ready to tip off this amazing weekend. We want to wish you safe travels. There's a lot of people traveling. I want you to know that. So please make sure you pack your patience. I heard that it's over 39 million people driving around.
1: I'm so happy about that, though. I didn't think a lot of people would be with the price of gas.
0: The prices of airline tickets is just as high. Around 36 million people are flying.
1: Wow.
0: It's crowded. So please pack your patience because you can expect some traffic throughout the weekend. Just take a deep inhale and a slow exhale. But Dr. Smith.
2: Hello, sir.
0: What a very interesting topic.
2: I know.
0: I may not have had any children. I have never been married, but I have definitely been in situations with women with children. And like I mentioned earlier, I've never met their exes and they never offered to introduce me.
2: Right.
0: And I kind of just left it where it was.
2: Now you see why maybe that would have been important, because you always assume that the person you don't meet is the crazy one.
0: Right.
2: You know, but maybe it would have been something telling in that if that relationship didn't work out, why didn't it? And I never thought about it until Diana mentioned that.
0: I think it was one relationship that I was in. I met him in passing, never to sit down, never to talk, nothing. That's all I can say. I'm going to leave my stuff right there. But I will say, as I said in the beginning, you know, children are the most innocent factors when it comes to your relationship. And they never ask to come. But people always use them as pawns. And because of that, that's what I hate the most. You know, don't use the child as a pawn. And the child is entitled to see the other parent who's responsible for their lives. So don't exclude them out of their lives just because you are in a new relationship. I mean, include them. You know, it really depends on the relationship. You have to make it palatable, I think. If you're going to be dating someone else and you're not involved with this person, but this person's going to be around the children or the child.
2: Right. The children come first.
0: They do.
2: And then the gentleman, Dave, he just said, like, what if the children want their parent there?
0: Yeah.
2: How do you lie about that? How do you buffer that? How do you manipulate that? Genuinely. And so you can't. I officially think the grown-ups have to eat it. Whatever uncomfortable scenario is going on, you all three, all four, whoever, you all have to eat that for the sake of the children.
0: Like I said, pick up this book called Blended by Mashonda. Blended. It's about blended families and how the compromise, I know you don't like that word, but how the compromise has to happen for the sake of everyone.
2: Okay.
0: As we slowly come around the curve and talk to many of our lovers who are driving already, shout out to everyone in Milwaukee, shout out to everyone in Lake Charles. We got some lovers that's on the road in New York, New Jersey, Connecticut. They're moving around for the weekend. Y'all pick the greatest time to get ahead of the traffic that's coming tomorrow. So safe travels to you. Here's some good traveling music. Here's Luther Vandross and Beyonce. Getting closer to you, baby, is what we like to do every night in the Quiet Storm.

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8: A few scattered showers and thunderstorms around this evening. Mostly cloudy through the overnight hours, low in the low 70s. Tomorrow, mix of sun and clouds. Thunderstorms popping back up again in the afternoon with a high near 90. Rain likely tomorrow night, low 71. Showers and thunderstorms through the weekend. I'm Georgia WeatherNet meteorologist KJ Allen.
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1: I used to think about immature things. 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
3: There this morning in the upper 60s. We head into the upper 80s later today. A little bit of sunshine this morning, but a round of showers through the afternoon. Cloudy, more showers, upper 80s for Saturday. Partly sunny, scattered showers, upper 80s on Sunday. From the Georgia Weather Net, I'm meteorologist Jason William.
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0: morning, and if you missed the show... How much money does a woman need to make for you to act right then?
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0: $1,000 extra what?
1: Than me. That's it. All you need is to get promoted one more time, more extra than
0: you
1: I do.
0: You act right?
1: Yeah, act right.
2: And you've been working enough overtime,
1: I'll tell you. 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
2: Now, look, man, Friday, we got to catch up with another couple on Date Fail. Hopefully, we can patch them up just in time for the week.
1: Come on now. You know we got some extra cash with that $1,000 mini game. Let's get paid.
0: All right. 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
5: There this morning in the upper 60s, we head into the upper 80s later today. A little bit of sunshine this morning, but a round of showers through in the afternoon. Cloudy, more showers, upper 80s for Saturday. Partly sunny, scattered showers, upper 80s on Sunday. From the Georgia Weather Net, I'm meteorologist Jason William.
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0: 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How much money does a woman need to make for you to act right then?
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1: Sweetheart, I've been trying so hard to get over you. 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All I'm looking for is just a serious relationship, so I can hold all my life. 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
2: There this morning in the upper 60s. We head into the upper 80s later today. A little bit of sunshine this morning, but a round of showers through the afternoon. Cloudy, more showers. Upper 80s for Saturday. Partly sunny, scattered showers. Upper 80s on Sunday. From the Georgia Weather Net, I'm meteorologist Jason William.
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0: you missed the show. How much money does a woman need to make for you to act right then?
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0: $1,000 extra what?
1: Than me. That's it. All you need is to get promoted one more time. More extra than
0: and
1: I
0: you
1: do.
0: Act right?
1: Yeah, act right.
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1: I'm going to still meet you at the break room, though.
2: 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Hopefully, we can patch them up just in time for the week.
1: Come on now. 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Let's get paid.
0: All right. 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

0: WQVE, V117, good morning and welcome in to Spiritual Blessings this morning. Glad to have each and every one of you in this morning. It's about 4.5 minutes after the hour. We thank you for Senior Citizen Friday. It is a glorious day just to enjoy some great gospel music from 4 to 6. And at 6, you got my girl Dee Dee in the morning. Father God, we thank you this morning for this day as we pray for safety for each and every one this morning. As we continue to pray for the graduates and those graduated last night from Lee County, we're praying for them this morning as well as they get to a new day today. Lord, we just say thank you for each and every class that will be graduating this weekend. Lord, we look to you this morning, everything that we need. We're praying for those that are sick this morning, those that are in their time of bereavement. Whatever situations are going on this morning, we're praying for all of those things as well. Lord, we look to you this morning for everything because we know if we ask and if it's in your will to be done, it will be done. We know you don't answer every call when we call you, but we know you will do it right on time. You are on time, God, who doesn't be delayed in nothing. And if we feel like we're delayed, it's okay. It doesn't mean it's not coming. A delay may mean it needs to be a delay before it starts. So it's okay. So as we pray for every services that will be going on this weekend for the memorial, as we know that memorial means those who lost their lives in the line of duty for our veterans. We're praying for all our veterans every day, but that's what Memorial Day is going to be, a reminder of those who lives were not lost, but those lives, I say, got their wings. They will be remembered on Monday, but they need to be remembered every day because we always need somebody to protect our country, and we thank God for the men and women that do. Lord, we are praying for officers, firemen, paramedics, men and women serve our country, National Guard, Reserve. We're praying for FBI, GBI, praying for all task force this morning. Just praying for everybody everywhere, business owners this morning. We're praying for men and women. We're praying for all our men and women, our VIP men and women family. We're praying for them this morning. We're praying for truck drivers, cab drivers this morning. EMS don't want to leave them out this morning. They have been doing a whole lot lately with these fires. We got to pray for them because they can danger their lives too with all these fires. It's nothing easy. People think everybody's job is easy. You don't know till you get in there and find out it's more than what it looked like. They put their life on the line with those fires, and if somebody is trapped in the house, they're going to try to get them out, not knowing that their life can be taken as well, but they took that oath to protect us, and that's what all of them are doing. They take an oath to protect us. Please remember, I don't know exactly when the curfew will start, but there is a curfew going to be done for Albany. We're going to try to get the chief on. We're praying for the chief this morning, all chiefs everywhere, all sheriffs everywhere this morning, all lieutenants, captains, majors, corporals, all of you this morning, every law enforcement this morning. We're praying for all of you that's out there watching what goes on early in the morning. People think nobody's up, baby. It's just as many people up in the morning than it is in the afternoon. Don't let it fool you. People are wandering around. People don't have nowhere to sleep. They're trying to find somewhere on a building or under a tree. They're just trying to find somewhere to sleep. They don't have a nice bed like you. So let us, when we see them, let's not pick at them. Let's teach our children not to pick. They are in a situation. We don't know how they got there. We don't know how long they've been there. But that situation, all we do is just pray for them, that they can come up out of that situation and look to the hills and say, Lord, it could have been me, but I'm grateful that you didn't have me out there. And praying for those that are on drugs this morning, drug dealers this morning, all of you this morning, and those, you may not do the regular hard drugs like the fentanyl and all that, but if you're taking medication, you're on a drug. So it's the same thing. You're on a drug. Because if you take too much of that, you'll be spinning around and spacing around. Some of you forget what you're doing because you take so much medication. It is a drug as well. Protect yourself from all these viruses that are going around, diseases, and just be kind to each other. Can you learn how to be kind instead of every 5 minutes you talk about this person, then next minute you're talking about the same person you just talked to about somebody? When them kind of people come in your face, y'all need to stop them. Stop them at the track. Don't entertain it. Because that's just straight ugly. don't entertain them at all. Safe travel, as everybody traveled this morning, as my grands traveled to Warner Robins to the base. Good morning with my son in love this morning. Thank you for showing them some things. I appreciate it. We're just so grateful. Good morning to the commander this morning and his family as well. And to all of your families this morning. All our bus drivers, bus monitors, educators, nursing, healthcare facilities, all the caretakers this morning, hostess this morning, alive, all of you this morning, spires this morning. We're just praying for everybody, radio personality, television personality. Just thanking you, God, for this day. As we pray for everyone who's having a birthday, anniversary, belated birthdays, and those who are remembering their loved ones who are no longer here, they got their wings. We're praying for them as well this morning. Strengthen each and every one. And I know you can. All we have to do is trust and be a believer that you will do just what you said. Thank you, God, again for this day. As we pray this prayer, Lord, in your blessed Son Jesus' name, let every heart say amen. Good morning to everybody at Wood Grain. It's always groups and different people that like different songs that we play here. So I'm going to get that on this morning for Wood Grain to the young man. I can't think of his name that always sees me. He loved that song to everybody at Wood Grain. And is it Lee County, Daughter County, /? But good morning to you all at work this morning. Thank you all for continually being listeners. I have a lot of early morning listeners that people do. You, I say, I have more than you think. And to all of my R&B listeners, good morning to you, babies. I don't put you down. I love you. I'm glad you listen. So hopefully something can register for you as well as those that say they know him, because you'll be surprised. Some of the ones that say they know the Lord, get with them and you'll find out how much they know sometimes. Let them get mad and you'll find out. Again, congratulations to all the Lee County graduates. My granddaughter, Camille, Cuts, and to all the other ones, and to all those educators in Lee County. Thank you. Y'all packed the house in Albany like it wasn't going to be no room for nobody else to live here. I couldn't even find a park. So, but we thank God for all of you that came, and y'all flirted this city yesterday heavy. So good morning. Y'all can get some rest today. And we have another graduating class that's going to be graduating tonight, I believe. So let's go to Tippy and check on those birthdays, anniversary-related birthdays. I do have some announcements. Please get your pen and paper. I have quite a few. Get your pen and paper, and you can write them down. You can jot them down. I'm not going to read all the whole things about them. I'll probably skip around and just get the points like I like for you to send them in. Just send the points. You don't have to send the whole entire thing to me unless it's something that's in a space that I need to say. So we'll do that for you as well. You bring your announcements in by 3:00 today. They can be announced for the weekend. If you're having a memorial celebration, please make sure that I get that and you bring it in. No, you bring it into the station. You have to 3:00 this afternoon, 1104 West Broad Avenue. If you're having something at your church or you're having something Monday, you need to bring them as long as it's free. As long as it's free. If you are paying, having things paid for that you need to get advertising, I can take that. But you need to get that in by 10 this morning. So you need to call me if I need to do that, okay? But you have to pay for those announcements. But free announcements are just what they say. They are community announcements free to the public. And I do them as a courtesy from yours truly, because we have so many little community announcements that we have on our system. All I have to do is pull two or three up and then play. But I want to let you know what's going on locally. So let's go to Tippy and see what the birthday has for this morning. Good morning, Tippy.
1: Good morning, Miss Pierre. Good morning to everybody, to all the senior citizens everywhere this morning. I have birthday greeting goes out this morning to Eugene Thomas, who is 69, Hosley Ross, Isaiah Wallace, Tanisha Davis. All of these of Albany, Georgia, retired Diva Brenda Hankerson of Leesburg, Georgia, Jalen Murden of South Carolina. And this is coming from family, friends, and loved ones. And to everyone that's having birthday and anniversary on today, God bless each and every one, and you have a great day.
0: All right, Brenda Hankerson was Paramour / Phoebe. She was a licensed practical nurse where she got her training at Gillespie Seldom in Cordia, Georgia. She's one of my god sisters that I love so much. And we appreciate her. And she's still around here to tell the story. So good morning to Brenda Aaron Hankerson, licensed practical nurse, still doing her thing. Good morning. She's retired, but she can still be a nurse to you. Good morning to you. We love you so much. And thank you for all that you've done to everybody this morning. It's just a blessing. Tippy?
1: Yes?
0: What your aunt doing? Your auntie doing? Should I say your aunt, not aunt? What your auntie doing?
1: I don't have no idea.
0: Well, whatever she doing, she ain't bothering me tonight. I locked the door so nobody could get my spray.
1: Yeah,
0: that's brave boy. It's the B.O. bomb bomb.
1: All right.
0: It just keeps you so comfortable. I said, oh shucks now. But anyway, I know she probably went out last night, but you know, she who she is.
1: Yeah.
0: And I damn near touch her.
1: I know that's right.
0: Never have to call the chief to my house.
1: No.
0: I call one of them handsome firemen over there, but I ain't calling no chief over there, I tell you.
1: Right.
0: Because that doggone ain't Francis. Y'all just wait. She'll be here tomorrow. I'm sure she got something to tell you. She may be graduating herself. I don't know. She may be a graduate. I don't know what she's doing. She's been here in a minute, so y'all talk to her and find out what she's doing. I don't know. Maybe she'll tell you.
1: I'm pretty sure she will.
0: She either tell you or put you straight one.
1: One and the two.
0: All right, Tippy. I'll see you later.
1: All right, later.
0: All right. We thank Tippy for always giving you the birthdays, anniversary. Then you have your pen and paper. I'm going to try to rush through them as fast as I can. I said, people maybe now can see why I don't like to do announcements at singing. People come to hear singing. People can come to hear all them doggone blared announcements. Y'all give them flyers on the outside. Father Day Gospel Singing, Chapel Hill Missionary Baptist Church, 720 Pretoria Road, Newton, Georgia, 3 p.m. June 21st. What is this, still May? Okay, I'll go on and do this one. It's a little early, but I'll go on and do it since it's in here. The Voices of Praise, Instrumental Praise, the Cannon Family, the Sons of Zion, Paul Montgomery and the Montgomery Singers, the Gospel Keys of Albany, and many more. Everyone is invited to attend. Tippy Pastor, Pastor Jack Johnson, is the pastor of Chapel Hill. My God brother, Deacon George Lee Sr., is the deacon up there. And I usually like to get them 3 weeks prior to the event, but we went on and did that one. Next one will be here before you know it. New St. Stephen's Baptist Church, 1100 East 3rd Avenue here in Albany, where Pastor Avery Jenkins serves as pastor. They're inviting everybody out to their vacation Bible school, adult and youth classes. They'll begin June the 8th through the 10th, and then on that Thursday they won't have any classes, but they'll resume their classes on June the 12th. So if you go there, they'll tell you more about it. The time is at 6 p.m. to 8 p.m. This comes from none other than Miss Doris Lee. So y'all make sure y'all get ready for that, okay? And that's going to be June 8th, okay? New Providence Missionary Baptist Church will be celebrating church and pastor anniversary June 7th, the 129th year of the church, and 5 years of my cousin, the pastor, Pastor Donna Ray Hall. Sunday school starting at 8:45 a.m. Services is at 10. The chairman is Deacon Freddie Stevens Sr. Also, this is coming from my niece, Myra Collins, this morning. She made sure we had that information. Swim for Life, May 30th, 2026, 10 a.m. to 1 p.m. That's going to be held at the Albany State West Campus, 2400 Gillenville Road for registration. Come out and register. Our favorite corner, my brother, none other than Daughter County Corner, Pastor Michael Fowler. This is his baby. He's responsible for this, but he have many sponsors that are assisting with him, Swim for Life. And if you want to do it, you can contact his staff. They can help you. You don't have to find him because he be busy, but his staff will help you. All you have to do is call the coroner's office. The city of Albany is participating in Daughter County of Georgia, U.S. You Save It Pharmacy, Fever Network of Trust, Downtown Albany, and one of my favorite School of Medicine, none other than Morehouse. come register for free swimming lesson with the Albany Boys and Girls Club. And Mr. Jason Belt told me to tell y'all, y'all make sure y'all try to get over there where he at. I saw him yesterday. So he is a great, great person. I remember when he was at Jefferson Street, he made sure that those kids learned how to swim. Also, Albany Recs Department, Albany State University, and the YMCA are where they're going to be doing it at. So make sure y'all get on over there at the end of the month, the 30th, and register. You got to do it on the 30th, not before the end, okay? But if you need more information, you can call the coroner's office. I'm giving you all that's on the sheet, but from ages 6 months and up. So make sure you do that, okay? All right. Greater Community Missionary Baptist Church, Pastoria Installation Services of Bishop Tremaine Alford will be at the Greater Communion Missionary Baptist Church, located 597 Pioneer Road, Northeast Arlington, Georgia, Sunday, May 24th, time 3 p.m., Installation speaker will be Pastor Justin Johnson at the Spring Hill Missionary Baptist Church of Thomasville, Georgia. So make sure you get out and be a part of that. The Blue Spring Baptist Church, 2719 Radiant Spring, where Pastor Frank Williamson serves as pastor. Their annual family and friends celebration will be Saturday, May 23rd, which is tomorrow, at 3 p.m. Guest speaker will be Pastor Sterling Calhoun, Jr. of the Mount Carey Baptist Church of Bakerton, Georgia. Everyone is invited to attend. Albany Christian Book and More, 2231 D. Dawson Road, where you can find all the things, the spray to spray your pillow, all fragrances, jewelry, men's outfits, men's attire. It's a little everything in there. If they don't have it, Ernestine can get it. Pastor Felicia Williams will be able to get it for you. So go by and see them. You need your supplies for communion. They have all of that. So check out everything. It's a little more than what you think. You have to go in there and look. I can't tell you everything, but they'll be open at 10. They close at 5:30 today. They'll be open tomorrow from 10 a.m. to 4. They'll close Sunday and Monday. So remember that. They'll close Sunday and Monday. Like I said, I don't have any announcements for those. You have to make sure I get them about the Memorial Day celebrations. Normally, I do have one, but I don't have it. So maybe by today or I'll have it in to let you know where there are going to be some Memorial Day celebrations going on. I do pray that y'all have something going on, even if it's not nothing but on Sunday as you go to church in remembrance of those who got their wings. I hope you can do that. Praying for the Alfred and Hall family this morning and many others that may be in their time of bereavement that we don't know. We're praying for your families everywhere. The Martin Luther King Memorial Chapel, if you need their services, they are available 1908 Martin Luther King Jr. Drive. You can see Miss Martha and all of the staff there. They will help you as well. Also, the Lippman Funeral Home, if you need their services, 1202 Clark Avenue in Blaylock. They're there to provide services for you. Bishop Cornell, Elder Cornell Lippman, Mr. Mims, and Attorney Johnny Lippman. Good morning to all our attorneys and judges this morning. Thank you all for who you are and the things that you do. And everybody, it's all our bailiff this morning. Everybody at the courthouse is everywhere. All the winners of those different districts that won. And those that may not have won, don't give up. Don't never give up. Just keep trusting when it's your time. God will provide it. Don't forget the 226th graduation going on at Terrell County High School. There are rules and regulations for you. Please get them before you go up there because you will be taken out if you are out of order. You should be taken out of all of them if you're out of order. I've seen we're out of different cities. People are just fighting at graduation. Make it make sense. Why are y'all disturbing these children's graduation? It looks awful. About a seat. I saw on their way, they were fighting about a seat. Come on, really, make it make sense. That's not necessary. You embarrass those kids. Y'all don't know, these kids have to live with y'all embarrassment when y'all do that to them. And other children be picking it up. Your parent came out here and acted a fool. Don't do that. It's a nicer way to handle things when things get, if it's not right. But don't handle it in violence You see why people are doing things now. Please don't do that. The Terrell County High graduation, it is, if you look at my page and other pages, if you have Facebook, tell your family to pull it up. If you're a member of Terrell County, there are rules. You better look at them. The services will be, the ceremony will begin promptly at 9 a.m. My daughter, Talisha Cook, has everything up here for y'all to know what's going on. Weapons of any kind, fireworks, alcohol, and legal drugs cannot be brought in. There are a lot of rules that you need to know. So ain't no need to get mad when the officer say you can't do it. And everybody want to hear their child's name. So if you do your hollering for your child, cut it off so somebody else can holler for their child, okay? Everybody want to hear holler for their children. But you can't just keep on going on and on and on and don't know when to stop, okay? This is going to be tomorrow, May the 23rd. At 9 a.m. in Dawson, Georgia. There's a strict, clear, bag policy. You can't bring them bags in just like you do at the civic center. They need clear bags. So y'all do what you need to do now. Do the right things, okay? Shouldn't nobody have to tell you, but I'm going to give it to you because no other station going to tell you like I tell you. I'm just trying to get you from going to jail because you still go to jail. You understand what I'm saying? Get the rules that you need. Don't forget, parent. Know the curfew. I have to, like I said, I'm going to have to get with the chief and find out when these really start. I don't know if they've already started or they're going to start it when kids get out of school. But the city of Albany is committed to keeping our community safe for all. And everybody in every city needs to do a curfew because there's violence and stuff going on with kids in every city. Sunday through Thursday, 11 p.m. to 6 a.m. Friday and Saturday nights, 12 midnight to 6 a.m. And if you do work and work those restaurants that are over, you need to have your little working request in there that they'll know that you're just getting off from work. Parents, you probably need to pick them up. That'll be probably the best thing. Some of them are old enough to drive, but it says 18 and under. So if you're over 18, you're okay. But if you're not, you know, children drive at 16 now. So, you know, you got to make sure that y'all follow the rules. Don't forget the class of 2026 Trojan graduation. They have their graduation date. They're meeting for you to arrive at the Civic Center no later than 12 p.m. There's a dress code for the ladies and the gentlemen. You already know. Nobody have to tell you that. Graduation caps cannot be decorated. Graduation caps cannot be decorated. Y'all hear me, Trojan? And that goes for all of y'all probably. No stoves or cords. So y'all need to make sure y'all know what you're going through. So when you're asked to leave, don't be mad. You got to follow the rule. There's a dress code, okay? Trojans class of 2026. You know your time you need to be there. Don't be messing around. Get there on time, okay? All right. Let's see what else is going on that I need to tell you. I think that may be all. If there are any more announcements, Flights of Soul Food will be open today, 2004 East Oglethorpe. Don't forget about the General Assembly. We'll be in Arkansas next week, the 25th through the 29th. Bishop Willie Jenkins is in charge of it. If you need more information, call 229-255-4758. There are many guest groups. Pastors will be preaching. Pastor Tim Rogers, Pastor L.W. Bolton, Pastor Paul S. Martin and Jacqueline Carr will be there as a speaker. So y'all make sure it was here last year, but it's going to be in Arkansas. So y'all make sure y'all get ready for that, okay? Listen to all the other advertisers. You have the African Attire Store. They are still working, looking for you to come in, and they may have some specials. I don't know. You can check with Karen. She'll be there today, 315 West Broad. She'll be there around about 8:30 or 9, give her to 9, and she'll be there till about 5:30 in the afternoon. ABC Nursery is open today on Lido Road down the street from Walmart. Also, Final Touch Hand Detailing on North Slappy, you can get them. And we have many, many car dealerships that you can listen to and know that we have. 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I don't have enough time to give you all of the rest of them, so you will hear them on the commercials. 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If I haven't, I'm going to put it out so that you'll know what's going on. Again, congratulations to Lee County. From B1017, let's go to some music. 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Those community announcements brought to you by B1017 and Miss P.
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4: There this morning in the upper 60s, we head into the upper 80s later today. A little bit of sunshine this morning, but a round of showers through in the afternoon. Cloudy, more showers, upper 80s for Saturday. Partly sunny, scattered showers, upper 80s on Sunday. From the Georgia Weather Net, I'm meteorologist Jason Williams.
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WQVE viewing 17. Good morning. That's the Glory Bound Train, the original Glory Bound Train by the Soul Stirrers that you used to hear Doc play all the time. It is Senior Citizen Friday. Good morning to playing this for a certain officer. He's APD, I believe. Yeah. The song says one of his favorite songs, Jesus, I Love Calling Your Name. We're going to do that for you this morning. He knows who he is. Good morning again to all of the law enforcement everywhere this morning. And thank you for what you're doing. They are out there. Lee County, heavy, real heavy. They were out there yesterday, real heavy. So, you know, Doherty going to be real heavy today. So, y'all be careful. And all the school, good morning, Cordell. I believe they had graduation last night as well. Good morning, Cordell, Chris County. Good morning to you this morning. Duval, good morning, Jacksonville. Good morning to everybody this morning from B1017. The song says, I Love Calling Your Name by Pastor Shirley Caesar.

My sister's little boy came into the kitchen one evening while she was fixing supper, and he handed a piece of paper that he had been writing on. And after wiping her hands on her apron, she took the letter in her hands and she read it. And this is what it said: "For mowing the yard, $5. And for making up my own bed this week, $1. For going to the store, 50 cents. And playing with little brother while you went shopping, 25 cents. Taking out the trash, $1. And for getting a good report card, $5. And for raking the yard, $2. Total owed, $14.75.

0: 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How much money does a woman need to make for you to act right then?
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0: $1,000 extra.
1: Extra.
0: What?
1: Than me. That's it. All you need is to get promoted one more time. More extra than
0: you
1: I do.
0: You act right?
1: Yeah, act right.
2: You've been working enough overtime,
1: I'll tell you. I'm going to still meet you at the break room, though. Yeah.
2: Now, look, man, Friday, we got to catch up with another couple on Date Fail. Hopefully, we can patch them up just in time for the week.
1: Come on now. You know we got some extra cash with that $1,000 mini game. Let's get paid.
0: All right, make sure you wake up, win, and laugh with your favorite morning show. 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
1: WQVE, Vibra 17. Good morning, everybody. Glad to have you in this morning. Congratulations to everybody again from graduating on last evening from Lee County. Let me say good morning to my family this morning, Zion and Zoe, and my son in love, none other than Courtney Jones. I couldn't have gotten a better son like that. I mean, I put him and Idris together, they're my children. And I just love them both. But good morning to him this morning. He's taking the girls to Wingman Day. It's a military-inspired observance dedicated to commemorate mental health awareness and looking out for your peers. It originated in the U.S. Air Force to ensure service members had a supported wingman to watch their backs, both on and off duty. So they're going there. They're going to observe that. It's like a family where they have good times going on. So thank you for just being who you are and making sure the kids have a good time, because Zion is going to the Air Force. So what great thing. I mean, hey, what can I say? This is absolutely awesome. It's Women's Day, Wingman Day. It's W-I-N-G-M-A-N Day, D-A-Y, okay? I told him next year I'm going, so y'all won't have me here. I'm going to be going with him, too. It's a family day that they have all together on the base in Warner Robins. Probably other bases may be doing it, but they're going to Warner Robins. I love y'all much. Have a great day. Kisses and hugs from the one and only G Mama and Mama P. Good morning to you this morning. Thank you again, Courtney, for all the love that you show them, your entire family. Couldn't do it without you, boo-boo. Good morning to you. Also, E-40 was in the Air Force, so good morning to the Commander 512. All those in Air Force, good morning to you this morning from V117. Let's go back to some more music. Sending this out to Zoe, Zion, and Courtney this morning. This is Brenda Waters, and the song is entitled Victory. Good morning to you. Glad to have you in this morning.
2: The song says this. I don't know how God's gonna do it.
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19: Clear this morning in the upper 60s. We head into the upper 80s later today. A little bit of sunshine this morning, but a round of showers through in the afternoon. Cloudy, more showers, upper 80s for Saturday. Partly sunny, scattered showers, upper 80s on Sunday. From the Georgia Weather Net, I'm meteorologist Jason William.
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WQVE V107. It's 5 minutes before DD in the Morning Show is coming up tonight. Congratulations again to Lee County. They had graduation services on last evening, and today we have graduation services going on in Albany as we congratulate all our graduates. Today is Wingman Day. It's annual observant and military initiative where units pause their daily routine to focus on. It was established in 2004 by the U.S. Air Force. It emphasizes the wingman concept of airmen taking care of airmen to prevent stress, burnout, and crisis as they enjoy their day at the Air Force Base. Good morning to all of them. My grands over in Warner Robins today, their bonus dad. Good morning to Courtney Jones. Zion, enjoy yourself. I'm going with y'all next year, so enjoy yourself. To the airmen out there, good morning to you. I don't know what y'all sound is, but what the Marines got, hooray, hurrah, and what the Navy got in the sky blue. What is the Army? Y'all just fight on the battlefield, don't you? All right, but good morning to all of you this morning. We love you. Kisses and hugs. Please be safe out there. Please remember the rules while you're at the graduation exercises. Please respect. Don't go in there fighting and cutting up. It's so embarrassing, and people don't care. They put everything on Facebook, and it's so ugly how it happens. So let's be cordial, and let's remember that our kids need us to act like we have it all, okay? God bless you. See you back on Sunday morning. I'll be here from 6 to 10. Lady P will be here tomorrow. She won't be here on tomorrow after at 10. Because we got a homegoing service of Miss Daphne Alfred, our cousin. So we won't be here. So, and Lady P won't be here. But I will be here Sunday, okay? Lady P will be here early in the morning from 4 to 6. Have a great morning. Kisses and hugs to everybody. Bus drivers, thank you all for what you do. Everybody in the school system, too many names to call out. Thank you all for what you do. Continue to pray for our kids. Continue to pray for our parents. We need prayer parents. We need y'all to be parents and not their friends. Make that discipline count, and one day they'll appreciate it. God bless y'all. Kisses and hugs from the Queen at V107. My girl Dee Dee is up next.

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0: 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Thanks for listening to V101.7. All righty. Good morning. It's Didi in the morning. Trey G wants to talk to us, y'all. Now, this isn't from your millennial jukebox. You don't have anything from that, do you?
1: No, this is not millennial jukebox. That'll be later this week, actually.
0: Okay, thank you for that.
1: No, thank you.
0: Uh-huh, thank you.
1: Yeah, you're welcome.
0: Let me set an appointment then.
1: Uh-huh, there you go. Oh my God. That's what we're told to do, I guess.
0: Yeah,
1: absolutely.
0: There it is, set appointments.
1: This is actually for Women's History Month.
0: Oh, nice.
1: Yeah. I want to get women a little game for Women's History Month. You know, we talk really positive, I feel like, about the women during Women's History Month.
0: Yes, we do.
1: And I'm not opposed to it.
0: Right, for sure.
1: I'm not opposed to it. But with good, you also have to have
2: yin and yang.
1: The bad.
2: Yin and
0: yang. Oh, really?
1: You also have to have bad.
0: Really?
2: Black and white.
1: Yes.
0: Oh, you don't have to now.
1: No, you do. To have one, you have to have the other.
2: Absolutely.
1: That's women's biggest problem.
0: Oh, okay.
1: Yes.
0: Yeah. Oh, I see what this is about to be about.
1: Oh, okay. Well, see it and feel it.
0: I hear it. I hear it. It started.
1: There was a guy on social media that I came across on my timeline. You know, I'm always perusing.
0: Mm-hmm.
1: You know what I'm saying? Trey G's timeline.
0: Yeah, it seemed like that would be difficult, though, for you, huh?
1: Why?
0: Perusing. Oh, wow. That's really...
1: Would you rather me gallivant?
0: I like that.
1: I can't stand you. I hate that I know you so well.
0: Yeah, exactly.
1: I was perusing through my social media, and a guy came across, and he was talking about his non-sexual turnoffs of women.
0: Okay.
1: Right? And I was like, you know what? I think a lot of the fellas could relate to this. Now, like I said, in order of Women's History Month, we got to give y'all the good with the bad.
0: Okay.
1: So check out my boy list.
3: Number one, I cannot stand red nails. If you my girl, first of all, I'm paying for your nails to get done all the time anyway. I feel like I should have some input on, you know, what I want them to look like. I cannot stand red nails. They make my itch. Next, I cannot stand drunk affection. All that, baby. Now, if you walk that wine, it's different. But that, like, hard liquor, drunk affection, I cannot stand that. Next, I cannot stand women who are rude to, like, service workers. Like, if somebody mess up an order or something like that, you can have a little attitude, but when you be doing the most and go over the top, I can't stand it. If you do subliminal on social media, like you go into your Instagram notes and be like, I can't stand dark-skinned dudes with tattoos who don't feel like they shut the hell up. My next one, I hate women who wear that old, spicy-ass perfume. But I like the sweeter ones. I don't like that old-ass spicy perfume that smell like a spice cabinet in the kitchen. I don't know, but y'all know what I'm talking about, bro. I can't stand that. And I know I said this was no specific order, but I know this one is number one. If you drink beer, please, Homer, get the hell out of my damn face.
0: I understood his other one.
1: I knew you was going to
0: find it. But that beer, no, hold up now.
1: Yeah, I knew it.
0: Hold up.
2: Show him how you burp.
0: I love it. I love me a good beer.
4: Now, listen. That's the problem. We don't mind you drinking the beer. It's the way you burp
1: right
4: afterwards.
2: In our face.
4: You shouldn't sound like us.
1: JJ said one time, Didi drank a can of beer and crushed the can on her hand.
0: Let me tell you something.
4: Gonna say your turn.
0: My girlfriend, I started drinking beer at 21, and my girlfriend and I, and she, guess what she told me? She'd tell me this. She would say, sorry.
2: Yeah.
4: Damn, bud. See, you don't mess. Don't talk about that bill. That's okay. Why you talk like that.
1: Hey, add one more to the list.
2: Right. Muffler throat.
4: Cough.
0: Man. Cough up loogies.
1: Yeah.
0: Hey, hold on a second. But no, let me tell you something. My girlfriend told me when you take a beer in a your first chug of beer.
1: Okay.
0: Your first sip, she said, make it the absolute longest sip you can. She said because the first sip of a cold beer is the best.
1: Oh, really?
0: And she ain't lying. It is the first sip. Make it a long one.
1: I've never heard that a day in my life.
0: Oh, my goodness. I'm a beer drinker.
1: I will say, out of all of them that he said, which let me run back through them real quick. He said red nails.
0: He doesn't like women with red nails.
1: My
0: brother hated me to wear. He would never let me wear red nails as a kid.
2: I don't understand that.
1: I'm not a fan of red nails.
4: I get it.
0: My brother once told me, he goes, take that red nail polish off running around here like a harlot.
1: Uh-uh.
0: Yeah, he did.
2: That's crazy.
0: Yeah.
1: Not a harlot. Yep. Red nails. Drunk affection. He does not like drunk. I don't like it either.
0: I get it. I don't like it.
2: Yeah, it could be annoying.
4: Man, I don't mind it.
2: No, but if you're sober, if one person is sober, it could be annoying. That's when it's
0: Thank God that when I get drunk, I'm not affectionate.
1: Uh-uh.
4: Hey, that's when I take advantage of you.
1: Oh, no.
4: Do that again.
1: Oh, no.
4: do that again. Don't cut that light off. I want to see this.
1: JJ was in them redacted fast.
2: No.
1: You can't play like that nowadays. He don't like rude women as well. He does not like rude women, which I agree with that one.
4: Yeah, I definitely do.
0: And the subliminal.
1: Yeah, subliminal messengers. He does not like that. I don't like that either. You get on social media posting sad music, trying to shoot shots at me. Don't do that, man. Old Spicy perfume, I agree with that one. Now, the beer drinker, I do like a beer drinker.
0: I like me a beer. I'm sorry, sir.
2: I feel like women who drink beer are a little fun.
0: Yes. We are.
2: They're fun.
0: Oh, we are.
1: They know how to have a good time.
0: Yes, we do.
1: Let their hair down. Yep.
2: But you got to draw the line somewhere. She starts, like, you know, putting her feet on the table.
4: Drinking beer. You can't outdrink me with the beer, though.
0: Let me tell you what's so funny. That's
4: it. I don't want nobody.
0: Okay, hold on. You want me to outdrink you with brown liquor or a beer?
2: Oh, damn.
4: Ooh. I'll take the liquor.
0: No!
4: I'll take the liquor.
2: You'd rather get beaten liquor?
4: Yeah.
1: I'm going to take the beer.
0: Yeah.
1: I'm going to take the beer. Take the beer. She got some hair on her chest. She outdrinking me in
2: Hennessy. That's crazy.
4: I'd be really pissed. I go in the refrigerator and all the beer.
1: Damn, buddy. Damn, they trying to get a case.
2: That's your woman. You call her buddy.
1: Damn, buddy.
0: All right, thank you for that, Trey.
1: No problem.
0: Oh, my
1: man.
0: God. It's Dee Dee in the morning.
5: 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She's crazy and hilarious. There's a lot more laughs with Dee Dee in the morning on V101.7.
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22: 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He recently announced his takeover of BuzzFeed, buying a majority stake and becoming chairman and CEO. 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
23: 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Maybe you'll find it on BuzzFeed now.
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28: Mix of sun and clouds today. Showers and thunderstorms popping up this afternoon with a high near 90. Rain likely tonight, low 70. Tomorrow, clouds, showers, thunderstorms around with a high in the upper 80s. We'll keep that rain around Sunday and Memorial Day Monday. From the Georgia Weather Net, I'm meteorologist KJ Allen.
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0: every morning and all day. Thank you so much for listening to V101.7. Good morning, Didi. In the morning, about to get to the $1,000 minute game. But let me just say this. This is for J. Cruz, because I know he's going to tell me this about his daughter, Baby Luna. Now, Baby Luna is 3, right?
1: Yes, ma'am.
0: Well, guess what they said. 70% of 5-year-olds can operate a computer mouse.
2: Mm-hmm.
0: 70%.
2: Mm-hmm.
0: Yeah, but only 10% can tie their shoes.
3: Damn.
0: Only 10% can tie.
1: That hurts.
3: It says a lot about the times we live in.
0: Yeah. Oh, God. But then that's okay, right? Don't you want your kids to get into the computer, be computer literate,
1: and savvy,
0: and be comfortable with it, and I think so.
3: But I also want them to be able to tie their shoes.
0: That's true.
4: Hey man,
1: balance, people, balance.
0: Only 10%. I mean, it'd be different if it was like at least 50% can tie their shoe.
3: Yeah, I want you to do both.
0: No, the 5-year-olds can get on that and play with that mouse and the computer. But see, that's what parents give them to. Yeah, be quiet.
3: Yeah,
1: Didi, I coach 11-year-olds, and it's game time, and these kids come on the court with their shoes untied. I'm like, how are we even supposed to come close to win a game if you don't even have your shoes tied?
3: Yeah.
1: And I got to tie most of them.
0: Oh, well, good. Well, Daddy, it's I'm glad you know how.
5: You got the answers. We got that bread. $1,000 all for you with the $1,000 mini game.
0: How old was everybody when they learned how to tie their shoe?
3: Ooh.
0: How old were you?
3: Maybe like 7, 8, maybe something like that.
0: What about you, JJ?
6: I was probably about 4 or 5.
0: Oh, yeah?
3: Yeah.
0: Damn, you were 4 or 5. Cruz,
1: I was
0: you just,
1: like that. Like
0: you were 4 or 5?
1: 6, yeah. I was young.
0: How old were you, Trey?
3: I'm probably 7, 8. Damn. I was slow learner.
1: You were wearing a lot of slippers.
6: Boy, you were slow.
3: Slow learner. My uncle actually taught me how to tie my shoes. We was at the mall one day. He said, nope, you do it.
0: No. Throw him in the fire.
3: I was like, damn.
0: I don't even remember. I think I came out the womb tying the shoe because I can't even remember nobody teaching me.
3: Really?
0: Nobody taught me. I think I taught myself.
3: I don't know how old I was.
0: Really? I'm serious. I don't remember learning. I just learned. I came out the womb.
3: Well, you still struggle with it.
0: I came out the womb doing it.
3: Yeah, you still struggle with it.
0: I came out the womb knowing how to tie shoes, braid hair.
3: Oh, God.
1: Clean dishes.
0: Drive.
3: Shut up. Wash clothes.
1: Take out the trash.
3: Yeah.
6: Change all. Didi was 6 months on the conference call.
3: Shut up.
6: I'm talking to my broker.
0: Hey, good morning. Hey, John. How are you?
7: Good. How you doing?
0: All right, Johnny. Listen.
6: Oh, Johnny.
0: Yeah. John, how old were you when you learned how to tie your shoe?
7: I was probably about 2.
0: Damn, you were young,
1: sir,
0: too. Yeah.
1: Yep.
0: Damn, John.
6: You tying them little white shoes, wasn't it?
0: Them big square ones.
1: Velcro don't count.
6: Hey, get kicked in the chin in one of them.
0: Whatever happened to them shoes? They don't even buy. They don't make them shoes in them babies, do they?
1: What, the Velcro?
0: No,
6: hard white shoes when you first.
1: No, they don't make those.
6: Don't make them no more.
1: Pediatric.
0: I don't know what they are. Anyways, hey, listen, John. We got cash for you. We're gonna spin the wheel and see what happens. Here we go.
8: Didi. J. Cruz. JJ from the Sip.
9: Trey G.
8: $20 bonus.
3: All right, John, we're going to get you this money, get you this $1,000. I'm going to read you the questions. If you don't know the answer, what you going to say, Jay?
7: Pass.
3: There we go. Then we're going to spin the block and answer it again. Now, we got to go fast. That sound like a plan?
7: All right.
3: All right, let's get to it. In your opinion, how many days should the weekend last?
7: 3.
3: What's the longest airplane ride you've ever taken?
7: 6 hours.
3: Which singer is considered Kendrick Lamar's work wife?
7: SZA.
3: Abraham Lincoln is on which dollar bill?
7: Five.
6: Come on now.
3: What is the name of LeBron James's wife?
7: Savannah.
6: Jolie.
3: Which Obama daughter is a movie director? Sasha or Malaya?
7: Sasha, Malaya.
6: Okay.
3: What was the fourth question that I asked you?
7: About, Savannah.
6: Uh-uh.
7: Kendrick Lamar.
6: Nope.
7: Savannah.
6: Nope.
7: I mean, Obama.
6: Uh-uh. Show what?
3: Who on the morning show has only one son?
7: JJ.
6: Yeah, there it is.
3: What does IQ stand for?
7: Intellectual capacity.
6: Yeah, no.
7: Quantity.
6: No.
7: Intellect quantity.
3: Spell the word Parmesan. Spell the word Parmesan.
7: Parmesan. Parmesan.
6: Yeah.
0: 7 out of 10, John. Yes. You got 7 out of 10.
3: One question would turn you up.
6: I'm talking about
0: But hold on. I was enjoying him and JJ go back and forth. Yeah. JJ just said, uh-uh.
3: Yeah.
0: Next time.
6: No.
0: Try again.
6: Come on now.
1: You nope. got this.
6: Give me another one.
0: Hey, Trey, you just stood back too and let him go.
3: Yeah. Well,
6: yes. We had a little pickleball going on there.
0: We just let you. Y'all just kept going back and forth. And John kept trying.
6: Yeah, John, say something. I'm going to say something back.
0: All right, John, here's what you missed. You missed this one. What's the fourth question that Trey asked? It was Abraham Lincoln is on which dollar bill, all right? Mm-hmm. That was what it was. You missed this one. What does IQ stand for? Intelligence quotient. Isn't that what it is?
3: Yes.
0: Is that how y'all would say a quotient?
1: I didn't know that.
0: I didn't either.
1: Quotient.
0: I know.
1: I like that.
0: And then Parmesan, Parmesan. So 7 out of 10 means you're going to get $10 every correct answer, right? If we added up that $70, you also spun the wheel and got an extra $20 in our $1,000 minute game. So $90 coming to you, John, all right?
3: Bye.
0: Congratulations. Bye. Tell everybody the show that gave you a shot at that $1,000.
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4: From the WALG newsroom, I'm Jared Cirillo. The renovated St. Nicholas Hotel in downtown Albany is preparing for its official grand opening. The historic hotel reopened in March after extensive renovations to the 30,000-square-foot building that was originally built in the early 1900s. Albany Technical College has received the 2026-27 Military Friendly School Silver designation. Albany Tech was also named a Military Spouse Friendly School. Albany State University, meanwhile, is relaunching its Presidential Scholars Program. The initiative recognizes students with GPAs from 3.25 to 4.0 and above through a tiered scholarship program. And former Baconton middle grades teacher Willie James Silas has been extradited to Georgia. He was arrested in Florida. The Mitchell County School System says Silas is no longer employed by the district. You're up to date. I'm Jared Cirillo reporting.
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0: So, Jamie, you hit us up and said you wanted to make somebody mad. Who you going to make mad?
3: My cousin.
0: What you going to tell?
3: That's why her baby daddy bring another girl in her house.
0: Let's give her a call.
4: Hello.
5: Sure thing.
4: Huh?
5: Girl, tell me why the other day when you went to get your car fixed.
4: Yeah.
5: Tell me why I had saw one bringing some other girl in your house. He had brought boots to our house. And I was going to start talking with some girl. I would ask him what he's doing. He's just going off. And the girl just talking to like, you ain't about shit.
4: Okay. So you seen him bringing this chick in my house?
5: Yeah, they were getting out of a silver car.
4: Okay, so that means I'm supposed to go to his damn job and show my wretched black ass. That's what that means.
5: And I was like, I would ask him what he's doing and stuff. He just started going off on me.
4: He started going off on you because of another broad?
5: Yeah, he's telling me he don't want to be with you no more.
4: Oh, yeah, but he been laying up in my house every night, but he don't want to be with me.
5: Yes, the girls, she kind of look better than you, too, but...
4: What? Nah. Hold on. She don't look no better than me.
5: Yeah.
4: It's straight up. I'm going to get on his ass today, and I'm going to take all his clothes and pack that shit up and take it up back to his damn job.
5: Girl, they was just all hooked up in a parking lot, walking in y'all house.
4: I don't know though, she talking about moving over there too so they could be closer to each other. Moving where? Moving nowhere. In apartments. It's gonna be on and popping if the bitch move over here. Yeah, real talk. You ain't gonna do nothing. Okay then, you'll see. You already know how my attitude is. You gonna see. You know I don't play, and bitch been all up in my house, so I don't play no type of games like that. That's okay, it's cool.
0: What are you gonna do? I'ma beat
4: her motherfucking ass. That's what I'm gonna do. Then I'm gonna get on his ass after that. This the last motherfucking time that he gonna play with me any kind of way.
0: You stupid.
4: Nah, I ain't stupid. You stupid.
0: You stupid ass.
4: Whatever.
0: You gonna be laying up with that man anyway.
4: Girl, go on now.
0: Okay, I gotta tell you something right now. This right here is the Mad Minute!
4: Yeah. Y'all don't get him whooped and my cousin whooped. Come on, man.
0: Yeah, I gotta tell you something. Yeah, Jamie, she actually hit us up, said she was gonna make you mad. Jamie, tell her it's a joke, girl.
5: It's a joke, Shante.
4: Girl, quit playing me like that, because you know I would come around that corner.
0: Y'all give it up for Jamie and Shante!
1: Get in on the fun and prank call some more.

0: Albany's best mix of R&B, V1017. It's Dee Dee in the morning. Guys, I need to talk to everybody. We need a family meeting right now.
1: I love family meetings.
0: Trey, JJ, we all need a family meeting, and I'm going to tell you why. The family meeting, it's all about my dog, Dak.
2: Oh,
1: can I opt out?
0: Yeah.
2: Right.
3: Can I get out of this?
0: Yo, hold on.
2: Another one?
0: Yeah.
2: What did he do now? Dak being in the news more than Bill Cosby right now.
1: I'm going to need some audio of Dak.
2: Thanks.
0: All right. Hey, listen. All right. I got a problem.
2: Okay.
0: And I need to make a public apology. That's really what it is.
2: Uh-oh.
0: I got to make a public apology in relation to my dog, Dak. So I told you guys, Dak got kicked out of the place where you've gotten his body washed.
2: His little body.
0: Yeah. They kicked him out of the little dog place, the dog wash.
2: Yeah.
0: They kicked him out after 8.5 years because they said that, number one, he was nipping and aggressive.
2: He was aggressive.
0: And that every time they tried to, cut around his little booty, he would get mad and snap. He don't like people touching his booty.
2: I ain't mad at that, though.
0: And then they said that he wouldn't let him cut his face. And I said, he don't like people playing in his face. I kept trying to tell him that. He don't like people playing in his face.
2: Yeah.
0: Okay. Then they said they had to kick him out, too. I didn't read his report card.
2: Oh, God.
0: And I finally read it yesterday.
1: Wait, the dog, they give him a report card.
0: They'll check off. Like, when they send it to, they send him home, they'll go, Dak had, we may have found a fleas or two on him.
1: Yeah. Okay.
0: Or they'll say something like, he was a little mad at.
2: Oh, God.
1: A little dingleberry or two.
0: Yeah. Or, brush his teeth more.
2: Oh, no.
0: Yeah.
2: Oh, he got a sad face or a happy face.
0: Yeah. So his face is just straight nothing.
1: He wasn't very social today.
0: Yeah.
2: And it's rolling red.
0: Yeah.
2: Damn. So you know your ass in trouble.
0: So listen, guys. So I decided last night that I would give Dak a bath.
1: Yourself?
0: I gave him a bath myself.
2: Ooh, that'd be a task, boy.
0: Yep, I
2: got to
0: do it myself. Nobody wants to do more doggy. Look how good he's being, huh? But they said he got feisty with somebody. I said, he don't like people playing in his face or with his little booty too much. I know what that. Uh-oh, is it getting hot? It's getting warm. Okay.
4: Hot dog.
0: It's getting hot. Okay.
4: Hot dog. Yeah,
0: it's hot. Is it hot that way? Which way? Oh, I've been putting it the wrong way. Sorry, Dad. I couldn't tell the difference.
2: Uh-oh.
1: You're such a mom.
0: I couldn't tell the difference.
2: You had gloves on or something?
0: I had gloves on.
2: Girl.
0: Mm-hmm. What?
2: You don't get your hands in there.
1: In a whole hazmat.
0: Okay, no. Hold on. I had gloves on because, I don't know. And I love my dog, but he's been rolling around in the grass and

0: things.
1: Yeah. Yours.
0: Yeah, but still.
1: Is your grave?
2: I'm going to be a tick or a flea. Or
0: exactly. It could be anything in his little fur. And he got a lot of it. So listen. So here's the thing. Number one, they wasn't lying. He got feisty with me and the husband.
1: I was going to ask, did he nip at you?
0: What? When we tried to do his face and tried to brush him? Yo. And no wonder he's mad at. They did say that. He was so mad at you guys.
2: It hurts when you try to.
0: I guess we didn't realize he was so mad at we don't brush him.
1: Oh, he's mad at.
0: His little fur is
2: the
0: mad.
2: The hair locks.
0: Yeah. So he got locks. Yeah.
2: He got locks. He looked like you.
0: So, honestly, it was crazy how it took us over an hour and a half to
2: you have to cut him, though, right? The locks, eventually, you can't comb through
0: them. You can't comb through them on his ears and everything. Yeah. He's got to get a lot of his hair. His hair has to be cut.
1: Damn. Nick, I told you got to get the mobile groomer at the crib.
0: I'm going to have to.
1: Yeah.
0: I'm going to do that.
1: Give me the mobile. Shout out Stephanie. I'll get my girl.
0: Okay, so we did. We gave him a bath. Uh-huh. And we blow dried his little butt. But he really still is mad at it. And he's mad right now. He is mad.
1: Damn. So why does he not respect you enough to not nip at you?
0: He don't care. He don't like you playing in his face or in his booty. He don't like
2: Some
0: it.
2: Some dogs become so comfortable, Trey. Wait, hold on a second.
0: Okay. You don't like folks playing in your face?
1: Yeah. So you're right.
0: You act like this dog is going to be like, allowed. I'm okay for you to play in my face.
1: You're right.
2: It's allowed to defend himself, Trey.
0: Right. And hold on a second. He don't want nobody over there by his booty.
1: Oh, Lord.
3: I don't want nobody by mine.
2: Facts. I'm with him on this.
0: So again, y'all act like my dog is like doing something different. He's just letting you know what he likes and what he doesn't like.
2: I like that.
0: But
1: I just thought he respected his alpha more.
0: Let me just say this.
2: There's no alpha there.
0: I've got to just say I apologize to the dog wash, the place where I went. They're right to have kicked him out. Because I was about putting him out our house. Too.
1: Damn.
0: I told him, get out!
1: Damn.
0: I can't believe you're doing this! He nipped at me. I was like, hey, out. You got to go.
2: I hate it when they nip at
0: really,
2: me.
0: I put his ass on the front porch. Go, now!
1: Oh, no.
3: Nipping the fact that his hair is magic got me... He from the motherland, man.
2: Wakanda.
1: That's what African.
0: Yeah, well, we don't. You know what it is? And because he don't like for people to touch his face or brush him, we don't really brush him a lot. So he got mad at it. So I get it now. And I just want to apologize. And I really, really want to apologize to the place where I've taken the dog. I also don't think I tipped enough. Now after doing it.
2: After you realize what it was?
0: I don't think I tipped enough. I don't think. I need to apologize to them. It's not their fault. It's ours.
1: You need to brush him more.
0: Yeah, we need to brush him. He was mad at it, and we got to teach him to not nip, because he nipped at us.
2: I know what the problem is.
1: Yeah. He's a nipper, huh?
0: He's a nipper.
1: Old nipper.
2: Yeah. It's them show dogs.
0: Nippers and flies. Nippers and flies.
1: That old nipper there, boy.
3: Yeah. Let that nip at me. Nope. He's going to get the head held up under that water.
0: But it don't matter. Y'all can talk about him if you want to, but guess what? He's my nipper.
1: That's
0: my nipper.
1: That's one of them white nippers. Them white heads.
2: Just got his hair done.
1: Young nippers.
0: Not a white head.
2: Can I try?
0: No, you can. You're not a nipper, so you got to stay out of it.
1: But no.
0: Hey, listen.
3: Yeah, please.
0: My apologies to the dog wash place. All right. It's Dee Dee in the morning.
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0: Today's best mix of R&B, we are V1017. Well, good morning. It's Dee Dee in the morning, and everybody is here. Jay Cruz, Trey G, and comedian J.J. Williamson. Uh-huh. Guys, let's have a conversation right now about relationships. Relationships can be tough, can't they?
1: Yeah.
0: They be tough and everything else. Y'all ever got into a relationship, though, and you had to give up something to be with them?
2: Ooh.
0: Y'all ever had to abandon some friends because your friends, or you ever had to give up your family because the family didn't like who you were with?
2: Yeah, sure.
0: Y'all ever had to do anything like that? You did, JJ?
2: I did. Mm-hmm. I had to give up, you know, the flirting I used to do.
0: Oh, okay.
2: The flirting, being in a lot of DMs, just trying to see if I still had it. Mm. I had to sacrifice, you know, staying in.
0: Oh, okay. So basically what you're saying, you had to sacrifice cheating.
2: Yeah, basically,
0: okay.
2: Yeah.
0: Got it.
2: Yeah,
0: okay.
2: I was trying not to use the word.
0: He had to give up on cheating. Everybody.
3: Adultery.
0: Yeah. Cheating.
3: Crazy.
2: Yeah, so yeah. And you know
0: that was
2: what?
0: Tough for you?
2: No, it wasn't tough because I'm really into this relationship that I'm in. I love this woman. I love this woman, man. You know,
1: not
2: man.
1: The fun little word.
2: Look, all caps too.
1: What?
2: All caps.
1: Have you told the woman?
2: Hell yeah.
0: Somebody knows this. Why?
2: Yeah.
0: Oh,
2: I ain't saying my nostrils are double barrel wide.
0: Like
2: a slot on. Yeah, man. But you know, I had to make that sacrifice because this is what I want.
0: Right.
2: What I need.
0: Yeah, so you gave up on cheating.
2: I gave up
0: on
2: flirting.
0: Flirting and cheating.
2: All right. Absolutely.
0: Cruz, anything you ever had to give up?
3: I had to give up high school relationships because I was always dating older women.
0: Mm-hmm.
3: So I didn't get the opportunity to like walk down the hallway with my high school girlfriend. Like, you know me, because they were always in their 20s. When I wasn't like a like teen. I know that sounds bad, but I'm for real. I swear to God, I never had a girl in high school. I never had a.
0: You were a teenager dating 20-year-olds?
3: I was.
0: First of all, and she'd come to the school to pick you up in her car?
3: This one time. Listen, she was 22. Danielle DiPietrantonio walked into the basketball game for the high school game and shut it down because she looked like a straight stripper walking into this building. And she came in and sat right next to me, and I was like 16, 17 years old. I was the man.
1: Sheesh.
0: So you had to give up your what?
3: My high school relationship
0: got
3: with girls because
0: okay.
3: I was always dating older ones. I just moved too fast.
0: Right.
3: You know?
0: Trey, what about you? Anything you ever gave up to be with somebody?
1: I ain't going to lie. I feel like I've given up somebody to be with my career.
0: Oh.
1: Not going to lie to you.
0: Wow.
1: Yeah, I feel like I've given up somebody to be with my career. Mm. For sure.
3: I like that.
1: I think that radio and this whole like thing commands or demands a lot from you.
0: Mm-hmm.
1: You know what I'm saying?
0: Mm-hmm.
1: So I think that relationships get sacrificed when it comes to what do you value or what is the top of your mountain?
0: Right.
1: Is it a relationship or is it your career?
0: Yes.
1: And I've given up a few different relationships for my career.
2: Now, your career is amazing, man. It's steady escalating, but do you sit back and say to yourself, damn, I let a good one go, though?
1: Yes, I have. I've said that before. There's one in particular in my mind that I always like think about, and I'd be like, dang,
3: what was her name?
1: If we had shut up, Cruz. If we had worked it out, if we had a stayed locked in, we probably could have been running the city by now.
0: Yep.
1: You know
3: that makes me sad.
1: I let her go. Yeah.
3: Can we try to rekindle it?
1: No.
3: Right.
1: Dee Dee told me something one time that stuck with me. She said her mom used to tell her it didn't work for a reason.
0: Yeah, she always say that.
1: It didn't work for a reason.
0: She was like, and when you go back, make sure you remember that now. Write it down. She's always say to me, it's going to creep back up again.
1: Right.
0: Whatever
1: right.
0: it was, it's going to come back in that relationship. Too,
1: Dee Dee, what about you?
0: And my buddy used to always say, don't go backwards. But anyways, what did I give up? Gosh, I gave up some friends. I gave up some friends for a relationship.
3: Mm-hmm. You mean you lost friends because you found the love of your life?
0: Yes. That's and crazy. I let them friends go because of it.
1: Hard to walk away from friendships because of that person? Because that's a scary thing.
0: I got to be honest with you. It's always hard for me to walk away from friendships because I don't have a big family.
1: Facts.
0: And friends really matter. Like, if I call you a friend, it really matters. And I treat you like a sister. Yeah, it's difficult. But I had to put this first because this was the man that I married.
1: That makes sense.
0: They not getting along. And I'm like, I'm sorry. I married this one here. I took a vow with this one.
3: Right, I got to rock with this one.
1: Putting me first, Lucius.
0: Yeah. So what do you all think about this? I gave up blank to be with him or her.
1: Ooh.
0: What'd you give up to be with somebody?
1: Yeah.
0: Or maybe like Trey said, did you give up something for your career?
1: Yeah.
0: You had to give up something in life. Sometimes you give up stuff, you be like, dang, I got to do this.
1: A lot of people
0: I got to sacrifice this for this. Mm-hmm. So has it happened to you? Let us know. 833-TALK TO Dee Dee.
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9: Mix of sun and clouds today. Showers and thunderstorms popping up this afternoon with a high near 90. Rain likely tonight, low 70. Tomorrow, clouds, showers, thunderstorms around with a high in the upper 80s. We'll keep that rain around Sunday and Memorial Day Monday. From the Georgia Weather Net, I'm meteorologist KJ Allen.
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0: today's best mix of R&B. We are V1017. All right, so we're talking about some of those things that you had to give up. What did you have to give up to be with somebody? Because you know what happens.
1: Happens
0: sometimes, whether you have to give up a job, you got to give up the family, a friend. You've given up something to be with somebody. Maybe it's you had to give up that roommate. You were living with a roommate.
1: Yeah.
0: Mm-hmm. Maybe you had to give up a dog. Mm. I ain't giving up a pet. Hey, good morning. Who's this?
1: Damn, DD.
2: Good morning. It's Ty.
0: All right, Ty. Anything you ever had to give up to be with somebody?
2: Yeah, I had to give up my single buddy. And I had to give up all them partners that didn't understand marriage. And, you know, want to call you whipped and indexed and all that there. Uh-huh. Yeah, and one of them, you know, he was in a relationship. He was married for 8 years. Uh-huh. And now, you know, I just catch the business from him. Uh-huh. But, you know, I love my wife, and I love being married, and it's different than being, you know.
0: Uh-huh. How long y'all been married?
2: Going on four.
0: Good,
2: on
0: 4 years. Good.
3: It's funny. I heard you say you catch the business from him, so you still be tapped in a little bit. You just don't be in the mix.
2: I don't. Yeah. You know, I still talk to him. I still conversate, you know, to a couple of them. Mm-hmm. A couple of them got outrageous and, you know, started messing with my manhood, my ego or whatever.
0: No, did they?
2: You know, with the combo. Yeah, you know how men who rock, you know.
0: Yeah,
3: Did you find it hard to separate from them, or did you actually find it easier than you thought it would be?
2: No, it was hard. It was hard because, these are my partners. But then, you know, once it goes on so long, then, you know, my relationship will come before. Yeah, my wife come before all that.
0: See, man. I like it. All right. Yeah. Thank you very much, Ty. Yeah. We appreciate your call. Thank you. So, again, this morning we're talking all about, you know, what did you have to give up to be in a relationship with somebody?
1: Yeah.
0: Right? And normally it is. You have to give up family. You may have to give up friends. You may have to give up that pet.
3: Yeah.
0: And, again, I ain't giving up my pet.
3: Some people give up their house. Why would you not give up
0: you
3: a
0: gotta
3: pet?
0: Get, look, you got to give up where you live.
1: Yeah. I was just going to say, your location, you might have to move to a whole other state.
3: Thanks.
1: For that love, man.
0: Yeah, my husband did that.
3: Yeah.
0: My husband relocated for me. He gave up.
4: Amanda Panda did for me.
0: Yeah. What, Amanda Panda, she moved for you?
4: Me and the kids,
0: Everybody.
1: Now, Chris told me you had considered Owl.
0: I'm sorry. Now, where? We consider who?
1: Owl.
0: I love the way he said it.
1: Owl. Owl.
4: Oh, Iowa.
0: Ooh. Hey, good morning. Is this Shay?
5: Yeah.
0: Shay, what'd you have to give up to be with somebody? What was it?
5: Everything.
0: No. What do you mean everything?
5: I'm everything. My life. I uprooted my life, my kids, everything. I moved from the top of the map to the bottom of the map. I moved from Minnesota all the way to Texas.
0: No.
5: Following a relationship.
0: Really?
5: Left my businesses, my family, my friends.
0: Did it work out?
5: I guess.
0: Okay.
3: I guess.
4: Is it still going on?
3: No, that don't sound...
5: We still rocking and rolling. I mean, we engaged or whatever.
4: Okay. Listen, relationship is hard.
3: But why do you sound so, like, unsure?
1: Unsure, yeah.
5: Because, I mean, it's not going to work for everybody because I really did give up a lot. You know what I'm saying? And if you don't have the will to do that and you have those people back home that are like, nah, girl, come home. You know what I'm saying? You just have more here. You know, it's more to life, though. You never know until you take that step and go, you know?
0: Wow.
5: So, I feel like I did give up a lot. Yes, I could be probably more established and comfortable at home, you know, with my businesses thriving, but you never know until you take that step.
3: Let me ask you this. If you had the opportunity to make the choice again, would you make the same decision or would you make a different one?
5: I would make a different one.
0: Wow.
1: Dang.
0: Okay.
5: I mean, you live life for choices and you know, you don't want to stay consistent. I mean, if I had another life, I would do everything all over again, too, just to experience things differently.
4: Right, for sure. And you're smarter and wiser.
0: Thank you, Shay. I appreciate your call. We're all talking about this, you guys. We're talking about this. If you had to give up something to be with somebody, what was it you had to give up, right? You fell in love, and now you've got to do what? You had to leave that job. You had to leave that apartment. You had to leave that city. Mm. You had to leave them friends. What is it that you had to leave behind once you got into a certain relationship? And it could be a relationship from the past. We just want to know what you had to give up.
1: Yeah.
0: Let us know right now at 833-TALK-TO-DEEDEE.
1: That's 833-825-5233.
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7: From the WALG newsroom, I'm Jared Cirillo. Lee County residents apparently overpaid some of their property taxes after officials say there was a math error in last year's millage rate calculation that went undetected. The issue became a major topic during Tuesday's elections, where incumbents were defeated and voters rejected the proposed eSPLOST measure. Give blood during Trauma Awareness Month at upcoming donation drives across Southwest Georgia. Donations will be accepted May 21st at First Methodist Church in Moultrie and May 22nd at Albany Mall, May 29th at the U.S. 19 Church of Christ, and May 29th in Tifton at American Legion Post 21. Daugherty County Commission is putting its first opioid settlement funds to use. $433,000 will provide opioid response kits for first responders and also fund an addiction counselor and case manager position at the county jail. I'm Jared Cirillo reporting.
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0: 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Alrighty, so listen, good morning. We were talking about, you know, what did you have to give up? That's our question. What did you have to give up in order to be with somebody in your life? Hey, AD, what did you have to give up to be in order to be in a certain relationship? What was it?
1: It was my best friend.
0: You gave up your best friend?
2: Well, he made you pick.
1: Yeah.
0: What happened? Like, why?
1: Like, we was all friends. Like, me, him, my wife, like, prior to us, you know, getting married, mm-hmm. but they had got into it real bad some years before, so they weren't talking.
0: Mm-hmm.
1: So, like, he couldn't come to the wedding, nothing. So,
0: and this,
1: like,
0: was your bestie?
1: Like, I knew him since daycare.
0: No.
3: Dang.
0: Since daycare. Now, are you still with your wife?
1: Oh, yeah.
0: Y'all still, how long y'all been married?
1: Going on a year.
0: Okay. Oh, so this just happened.
1: Yeah.
0: Have you seen your best friend out at all or anywhere?
1: Yeah, no, I'm going to talk to him. Like, she was just like, he can't come to the house or nothing.
0: Wow. So he can't come to the house or nothing. Damn.
1: That's what she said. Oh, but, okay. Yeah.
3: What would happen, do you think, if she found out that you were holding, like, conversation with him? Do you think it would be a bad day for you, or she cool?
1: She be mad, throw a little fit or something, you know?
3: She going to flip that house upside down. He just keeping it cool.
0: It'll be all right, AD. Okay, good luck to you, sir. As far as you're concerned. Well, now she listens to the radio. Good luck to you, sir. Good luck.
3: Thanks.
0: All right, here's Sean. Hey, Sean.
4: Hey, how you doing?
0: Doing all right. So we were talking about this. You know, was there something you had to give up? Like, a lot of people have to give up something sometimes to be in a relationship. So we're curious, what did you have to give up to be in that relationship?
4: I had to give up my good paying job and move back to North Carolina.
0: Oh, so you had to give up your good paying job and move back home to North Carolina?
4: Yes, ma'am.
0: Okay.
4: This for a relationship that just didn't work out.
0: No. How long did the relationship last?
4: It was 10 years.
3: 10?
0: Well, still, you got 10 years.
3: Let me ask you this, though. If you could go back in time and make that same choice again, would you make the same one or would you make a different one?
4: I'm sorry. I would say worth the taking home.
3: I feel it.
0: All right. Well, thank you very much for your call.
3: Damn,
0: we appreciate
3: that's
0: it.
3: Tough, man.
0: Yeah, that really is. Thank you very much. Very, very much. If I could talk. Okay. Hey, good morning. Hi. Is this Mocha?
5: This is Mocha. Good morning.
0: Good morning. Good morning. Mocha. We were talking about what you have to give up to be with him or her. What you have to give up?
5: So you had a gentleman, Ty, that just called in, and he talked about, and I felt him, he talked about how his homeboys give him such a hard time, and you're thinking, like, how old are we at this point?
0: Mm-hmm.
5: You know, that we're so negative about when someone finds a good thing,
0: right.
5: You got to tear them down. So I think men and women both go through, you know, kind of releasing friends, maybe for myself, you know, kind of releasing some things I want to do as far as pursuing, you know, some singing and doing some things like that. I think we all give up. We all give up a little bit if we're trying to be healthy in these new relationships.
0: Mm-hmm.
5: Do you agree?
0: Mm-hmm. I love it.
3: I can say this, too. I feel like sometimes men, they can be very immature when it comes to stuff like that, too.
0: Yeah.
3: Try to tease you or try to be like, like he said, you whipped this, that, and the third. Like, nah,
2: cause
3: bro.
2: We just teasing you, bro. What are you made of, a pillow?
3: I'm in love and you trying to cause friction in my household. That's how it feels.
6: I feel you.
0: Mm.
2: Stop being so soft.
7: Don't you come over to that.
0: All right, well, here's the deal. We ran out of time, but if you couldn't get through on the phone lines, hit me up at Didi in the morning.
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0: 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Thanks for listening to V101.7. It's Dee Dee in the morning. Yep, it's all about date fail. We have Camille. Camille's on the phone, you guys. And so Camille says she went on a date with a guy named Reg. They met at a sports bar, right? You said a sports bar, Camille. Y'all went to another sports bar on your first date, pretty much, right?
1: Yeah, that's right.
0: Yeah, because you guys met at a sports bar, so that wasn't the first date. The first date, you guys go to another sports bar. You said you had a great time. Something happened where all of a sudden he didn't call you back. So we're going to call and we're going to find out what happened on that date. Be quiet now, okay, when we call. All right,
1: okay.
0: All right, here we go.
2: Hello?
0: Hi, is Reg there?
2: Hello, who's this?
0: Hello, Reg. Hello. Oh, Reg got a voice.
3: I'm telling you, though.
0: A deep voice. Hey, Reg, it's the radio station. Dee Dee in the morning.
4: Hey.
0: Jake Cruz, Trey G, and comedian J.J. Williamson. How you doing?
2: All is good. Did I want some tickets or something?
0: No, no, not at all, unfortunately.
4: Better than that.
0: Yeah, no. Actually, we needed to call you about a date you were on. Yeah, we do something on our show. We try to do, like, these updates on dates and stuff, and you're the guy we wanted to update on. You went on a date with a girl named Camille, and we just want to know how it went.
2: Camille. She was cool. She was cool, man. She had a cool vibe, but it was kind of weird.
0: Why?
2: A little bit. Because, like, we met at a sports bar. I thought that was cool, so we went to another sports bar, and she was, like, pretty rowdy and whatnot, but I thought that was just because, you know, we were watching the game,
0: mm-hmm.
2: but she felt like she kept getting into it with, like, the people around us,
0: mm-mm.
2: and I was like, I like competitiveness and, you know, arguing and whatnot, but
0: right.
2: then she kept calling people folk, like, people that was rooting for the Latin players and stuff. I was like, oh, man.
0: Oh, she would call them woke.
2: She kind of... Yeah.
0: Okay.
2: Yeah.
0: And
2: you know, I was like, whatever, because she thick. She like softball thick.
0: All right,
2: know?
0: I see what you're saying.
4: Softball thick, boy.
2: Softball.
4: Them cats.
3: Yes. Now hold on. Was she the pitcher or the catcher?
2: She like a catcher, like catcher
3: catcher be fine.
4: Softball.
0: Dang, y'all said softball. There's a different thing.
4: Yeah, oh my God, that's because right it's in shape thick.
3: Yes,
4: oh
3: wow. Yes, uh-huh. yes.
0: All right. Go ahead. So she's softball thick. So you kind of like that.
2: Yeah. You know, as the date progressed,
0: mm-hmm.
2: I think the liquor got to her, and she starts showing, you know, who she really was.
3: Is.
2: Yeah.
0: And who she really was what? What did you think she? Who was she really then?
2: I mean, I like a blonde hair, blue eyed lady, but mm-hmm. This was extreme because she started like.
0: Don't tell me she seemed like a
5: bleach blonde, bad built butch body.
0: What you saying there, sir?
2: Yeah, that's what I'm saying. She was nice. She was nice, but she started complimenting me, telling me how manly I was and all this.
0: Mm-hmm.
2: But she kept calling everybody else snowflakes, and I'm like, yo, you blonde hair, blue eyes. This is kind of wild. This mm-hmm. kind of, I felt kind of fetishized.
0: Okay.
4: Oh, snowflake. I get the vibe.
0: What's the vibe you're getting?
4: I'm getting.
0: Hold on a second. Let me hear. What?
4: I'm getting like super conservative.
0: She's conservative.
4: Hates liberals.
0: She's more Republican. You're more Democrat.
2: I mean, when I walked into her car, she had a Let's Go Brandon.
0: Okay, there it is. Yes. Okay,
4: oh,
0: Let's
4: not
0: Go
4: the
0: Brandon.
4: Let's Go Brandon.
0: Yeah, okay.
2: Yeah.
0: She likes you because she probably thinks y'all could have some beautiful babies, huh?
2: Yeah,
0: shut
2: I was like, yeah.
0: up. What? Y'all know you heard that before.
1: Right.
0: She's here. Oh, there she is.
1: I'm
0: she's
1: so
0: coming
1: confused.
0: In.
1: Uh-oh. I am so confused. Oh, you know, you. I thought you were a real man, but you're just like, you're a snowflake.
0: Oh.
1: Now I know the truth. And you're over here trying to dog me out because what? Because you're assuming I vote red or I do vote red? What does it matter?
2: The only thing I'm assuming is that you were there for January 6th. Like, the way you was acting.
3: Oh, wow.
0: Uh-uh.
5: Not insurrection.
1: Are you fucking kidding me?
0: Uh-uh.
1: Oh, my God.

0: God.
1: Okay.
0: Reg, I thought we were better than that. You know what?
2: Hey.
3: Anybody who puts a bumper sticker on their bumper isn't good enough anyway, but Reg, let it go.
1: Oh, my God.
3: Who puts bumper stickers on their car?
0: Oh, wow. I'm not used to. Okay, bye, Snowflake.
2: I should have known.
0: Fake Snowflake.
1: Oh,
0: it's okay.
1: Wow. Okay.
0: Now I know.
1: All right. Oof. So are you, but, I mean, well, I don't even need to. Your political stance doesn't even matter. It doesn't matter. Hey, listen, so I would pay for you guys to go out on a second date. You got to tell me, would you guys like to go on a second date? I mean, I'll pay for it. What
0: no.
1: do you think about it? Well, no, Camille,
0: no,
1: you wanted
0: you.
1: To. No? All right. Mm-hmm. Reg, you don't want to go out with her anymore?
2: I mean, what's the budget?
1: Oh! I like Reg. I like it, but we'll pay for everything on the date, whatever you need. We got about $150 we got for y'all to go on a date, but she's mm-hmm. saying no. You don't want to now, Camille?
0: No.
1: Okay.
0: I'll hard pass on that.
1: Wow. Said a hard pass.
4: Hard pass. Okay.
1: All right. Well, I tried
2: hard
1: it.
2: Pass.
1: All of a sudden, she don't want to go out with you, Reg, but she was looking for you. I will say that. She was looking for you. Well, listen, it's either if either one of you guys go out on another date and you want to get on our show, we'd love for you to be on, okay? But thank you guys for so much right now. Give it up for Camille and Reg. It's a date fail. It's Dee Dee in the morning.
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1: And comedian J.J. 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
23: That's it.
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0: most R&B every morning and all day. Thank you so much for listening to V101.7. All righty. Good morning. Dee Dee in the morning, and good morning to you. Jay Cruz is here.
1: Buenos.
0: Hey, yeah. Trey.
2: Hey, what's happening?
0: What's happening? And good morning to JJ Williams.
3: Good morning, good morning, good morning, good people.
2: Hey.
0: You guys, I saw something online, and it was a woman. I mean, again, I'm going to say this. You know, well, I'm going to see it online because, you know, it told me that I spent 8 hours on it last week.
2: Yeah.
0: On my phone. But there was a lady, and she was talking about being broke and the man that she was with being broke. And I'm like, you know, people will always try to talk and shame somebody for being broke. Mm-hmm. Haven't we all been there?
2: Hey, absolutely. Yeah, yeah.
0: I mean, maybe not all. There's some people who just grew up rich, born rich.
2: Been there?
0: Yeah, yeah.
3: Well, I'm going to say this. In this room where we at, yes.
2: Yeah. Damn, been there. Shoot,
0: well, hold on a second. You didn't know I grew up rich?
2: And, I'm still taking residency.
3: I've seen your pictures. You struggled.
0: So I want to know this, you guys, you know, because I think there, you know, people can fall on hard times.
2: Yeah.
0: And I want to know, when you fell on those hard times, I want you to fill in the blank. I was once so broke that I what?
2: Ooh.
0: I was so broke.
2: Ooh.
0: So broke.
2: Yeah, I got one.
0: What?
2: I once was so broke. Me and this girl, I didn't have money to take her out on like a date, mm-hmm. like an actual date to a restaurant. Mm-hmm. It was expensive. Mm-hmm. So what we did was we went to Jack in the Box. We ordered a combo. She ordered one. I ordered one. We sat down and we ate.
0: Huh?
2: That was literally my date with her. Literally my date.
0: You know what?
2: We enjoyed
0: anything. What did you say? Get anything off the menu.
2: You can get anything you want to. It's Jack in the Box. I got enough for this now.
0: I like it.
2: And we sat there and we enjoyed ourselves.
0: Okay. Mm-hmm. And she wasn't tripping?
2: And that fluorescent lighting.
0: And they're
4: dying slowly.
0: And so she was cool with that?
2: She was cool with it.
4: That's
2: yeah.
4: Okay.
2: We She's lasted a for a good little while, too, because she was down for me.
4: Nice. She's a keeper.
0: Yeah. What about you, Cruz?
4: All right, so I'm going to give you the family a sad story of being broke. So when we first moved to the Berg, there was one time we all had to go grocery shopping, but my mom didn't have a car yet. So it was this new family in this new neighborhood, and all four of us walking like 3 miles from the grocery store with 13 grocery bags, and every single one of them had three apiece, like on ourselves. And I just remember people just staring at us like, who is this family having to bring all these groceries? But we didn't have a choice because we didn't have a car, and there was a lot of us, and it was embarrassing. But,
0: all right. JJ, fill in the blank. I once was so broke,
3: man.
0: That
3: I was once so broke, man. I had to eat food that was left on the tray outside of somebody's hotel room.
0: Oh,
3: damn. It was just that bad.
0: No.
3: It was just that bad.

0: Were you just starting with your comedy or something?
1: Just starting my comedy, man.
0: And it was that bad.
1: I ain't get paid that particular night, and man, I had to eat the food that they left outside their hotel room.
2: Damn.
0: I got fooled too. Yeah, yeah. I done had so many broke stories. Yeah. I once was so broke I sold my blood and plasma.
3: I sold blood before.
0: Yeah.
3: And just weak.
0: Yeah.
3: Yeah. Boy, you was weak that day.
0: Sold it. Sold it big time.
1: And look, the blood you sold, you drained it.
0: Myself.
1: Yourself.
0: Let me see. I once was so broke. Me and my girlfriend, we laugh about this now. I once was so broke back in the day. Me and my girlfriend, we grabbed some pennies and quarters that we had, rolled them up because we were so hungry.
3: Yeah.
0: And she and I lived in the same apartment complex. We had no money.
3: Yeah.
0: And we put our little coins together and rolled them up and took it and turned it in and got us some pork chops.
3: Yeah.
0: And got us a can of spinach.
3: Yeah.
0: Came home and fried up some pork chops and ate some spinach and rice. We were so happy. I was so broke, though. Yeah. I'll never forget it.
3: Me and my mama one time, every Tuesday, we used to eat KFC, but only because they had a $2.99 meal.
1: Come on, man.
0: I know that's right.
3: It was $2.99. It was $2.99. We used to go there every Tuesday.
0: Y'all,
1: look, I got me a foot long from Subway. Uh-huh. It had to last the whole week.
0: Damn.
1: The whole week. Look, I had to
0: take a bite a day?
1: A bite a day. And look, and couldn't chew but three times in every other hour. I just had a little shit in my mouth.
0: I should call my mama because y'all would think I'm lying on this one. We were so broke. My mother, I'm the youngest of five, and all my brothers and sisters were gone. I was the last one in the house.
3: Yeah.
0: And so my mom and my stepfather, Bill Bennett, broke up.
1: Bill.
4: Oh, no, not Bill.
0: Bill Bennett. They broke up. And so me and my mama moved to this apartment together. Yeah. It was just me and her. And I was working at a country radio station as the receptionist.
3: Mm-hmm.
0: I had no money. And me and my mama, the water got cut off for a week, y'all. Me and my mother went and got big jugs of water, and we bathed and washed our teeth, brushed our teeth with jugs of water for a whole week. That's how poor. That's how poor and broke we were.
2: Yeah. We had to do that in DR.
0: Right?
2: When
0: I'm just saying. So we have all gone through some moments.
3: Yeah.
0: And I always say this. But guess what? I'm not ashamed of any of that
1: stuff.
0: Absolutely. I tell that story to say this. Look where God done brought me and my mama. Right.
3: Yeah.
0: But I want to know your broke story. Do you have one?
2: How broke?
0: How broke were you? We want to know
1: once
0: that.
1: So broke
0: that I
1: come on,
0: would.
1: Come on.
0: Fill in the blank this morning.
1: Please.
0: How broke you were, you are, or whatever you went through. We want to know what it is. Hit us up right now at 833-TALK-TO-DeeDee.
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16: Mix of sun and clouds today, showers and thunderstorms popping up this afternoon with a high near 90. Rain likely tonight, low 70. Tomorrow, clouds, showers, thunderstorms around with a high in the upper 80s. We'll keep that rain around Sunday and Memorial Day Monday. From the Georgia Weather Net, I'm meteorologist KJ Allen.
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0: Albany's best mix of R&B, V101.7. Alrighty, it's Dee Dee in the Morning, and J. Cruz, Trey G, and comedian J.J. Williamson, we all got into a conversation about being broke.
1: Yep.
0: J.J. Williamson said, you know, it's a fill in the blank. He was once so broke, he what?
2: I ate the food that was left outside somebody's hotel room.
0: Mm-hmm. Damn,
1: that's that struggle, boy.
0: Yes, it is.
2: That's that struggle
0: J.
2: right there.
0: J. Cruz and his family were so broke, they didn't have a car. They what? Walked to the grocery
3: like
0: store?
3: Like 3 miles carrying 13 bags of groceries.
2: Dang.
3: All of us.
0: And then Trey G was so broke, he once took a girl to eat on a date where?
1: Jack in the Box. We sat down and ate right there in the booth.
0: We want to know how broke were you. You can fill in the blank. Here's Janelle. Janelle, I was once so broke that you what?
4: Well, I'm a mother of five kids, so we're always broke.
0: Mm-hmm. I just said that. My mama, I'm the youngest of five.
4: But I moved here after my divorce in 2012, and I remember all the places where kids could eat free on certain days. So it was like Taco Tuesdays and dollar pizza here or, you know, a dollar hamburger. So my kids never realized how broke I was because I was always finding free food for them to eat.
0: Can I tell you something that's interesting?
4: I knew I was broke.
0: Hey, Janelle, let me tell you, my mother used to do, though. When we were kids, when I was a kid, and she was so broke, she would say, tell them you are under the age of 10.
4: The one thing is I'm 6 foot tall. So my kids were like 12 and they were 6 foot. So I was like, just stay in the car and come in. I'm going to let you in on the side.
0: Oh, my God.
4: Definitely my
0: damn. All right. Thank you for your call. We appreciate it. Here's Dale. Hey, Dale, I need you to fill in the blank. I was once so broke that what?
5: I need to go to the store and get that 99 cent Kraft spaghetti dinner with no meat.
3: Yes. Oh, no. Yes.
0: Boy.
3: You know,
0: you got what?
5: They got like macaroni and cheese. I got that Kraft dinner.
0: Oh,
5: that's
0: wow. Wow.
1: Man. Kraft dinner.
0: Damn.
6: I can't.
0: I'm thinking, is that SpaghettiOs? Okay, thank you. Thank you, Dale. I appreciate it. Hey, Jane Doe.
7: Yes.
0: Ms. Doe, listen, we were talking about this, fill in the blank. I was once so broke that what?
7: I had to start stripping.
1: Oh, what?
3: Don't be shamed.
0: Yeah. No, Jane. Jane Doe, how long did you strip?
7: Turned it to 5 years.
0: Okay. But did you get out of it? You got out of it and you made a lot of money?
7: I did okay back then in the early 90s.
2: Man, what was your stripper name? Mm.
1: Shut up.
0: Come on, Jane.
7: This was in Memphis. It was, they say PP.
1: Oh, yeah, okay. Okay.
7: Okay.
1: That's the censored version.
0: Oh, you were called PP?
7: Yeah, Pretty Pie.
0: Pretty Pie?
1: It's censored for the radio, I'm sure.
2: Yeah. Hey, let me find out. You was a stripper. You said in Memphis, you wasn't at that Purple Passion, were you?
1: Shut up.
7: No, it was Pure Passion.
2: Let me tell you something. I guarantee you, I can get you some more.
1: Shut up.
2: I guarantee you, you done been in my lap. I guarantee you. No. Hey, trust me. I done slapped that ass before.
0: Oh, no. Jane, no.
2: Stop. Pure Passion.
0: Hey.
3: That is so funny.
0: That is funny. Jane Doe, thank you very much for your call.
7: Okay,
0: we appreciate you, all right?
7: All right,
0: here's the deal. We have a fill in the blank this morning. We want you to call in. You can remain anonymous.
3: Oh, my God.
0: We want to know. I want you to fill in the blank. I was once so broke that I what? We want to know what that what was.
1: Damn.
0: What did you do in those times of brokenness?
1: Come on.
0: All right, we want to know right now. 833, talk to Dee Dee.
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9: From the WALG Newsroom, I'm Jared Cirillo. The renovated St. Nicholas Hotel in downtown Albany is preparing for its official grand opening. The historic hotel reopened in March after extensive renovations to the 30,000-square-foot building that was originally built in the early 1900s. Albany Technical College has received the 2026-27 Military Friendly School Silver designation. Albany Tech was also named a Military Spouse Friendly School. Albany State University, meanwhile, is relaunching its Presidential Scholars Program. The initiative recognizes students with GPAs from 3.25 to 4.0 and above through a tiered scholarship program. And former Baconton middle grades teacher Willie James Silas has been extradited to Georgia. He was arrested in Florida. The Mitchell County School System says Silas is no longer employed by the district. You're up to date. I'm Jared Cirillo reporting.
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0: Albany's best mix of R&B, V1017. All righty. So good morning. We were talking about, you know, it's a fill in the blank this morning. I was once so broke.
1: Uh-oh.
0: Hey, good morning. Who is this? Is this Joey?
2: Yeah, this is Joey.
0: Joey.
2: Good morning, Dee Dee. Good morning, morning thing.
3: Joey.
4: What up, kinfo?
0: In movies, everybody's like, Joey.
3: Hey, Joey.
0: Yeah, don't they all the time? Hey, Joey, yeah, we need you to fill in the blank. I was once so broke that what?
2: I was once so broke that I had to sleep on the dark train because I didn't have money for a room or nowhere to stay.
0: Dang.
3: They run through the night now.
2: Yeah. And not only that, that's not the crazy part. The crazy part is that the dark train eventually closes at 2 or 3 and you got to get off. So
3: yeah.
2: I didn't have nowhere to go. I ended up sleeping on the sidewalk.
0: No, Joey. Man. Now, yep. Joey, no, hold on a second. How long did that last? Were you were really on some really bad time, dark times?
2: Yeah, I was on some bad times. I had just got out. That was a few years ago. Now I got a CDL and I drive the trash truck.
3: Okay, right on.
0: You got a place to stay.
2: Not only that, I plan on getting a party bus soon. So y'all link in with me, DD. Mm-hmm. Y'all link in with me. I had a party bus soon. I'm getting ready to start my own business pretty soon. So I'm going to lock in with y'all.
4: And look, when you get that party bus, let's hit every stop you hit when you was on that dot.
3: Yeah, thanks.
2: No, for sure, JJ. You already know, man. You already know, JJ. I'm going to mess with you, man. I'll be at all your comedy shows. Hey, and I appreciate everything y'all do, man. I listen to y'all every morning, man.
4: That's
2: y'all
4: hard, man. That's love, fam.
0: Thank you very much. We appreciate that. Thank you, Joey.
3: Joey.
2: All right. Y'all have a good one.
0: You too. Hey, good morning. Who's this?
5: Hey, it's
0: LaToya. Hey, LaToya. You're going to answer the question, fill in the blank. I need you to fill in the blank. I was once so broke that what?
5: Oh, I was so broke, I couldn't even pay
0: attention. Okay,
4: That's broke.
0: All right, listen, we appreciate all the calls this morning. Of course, we were talking about being broke, and I told you I was going to call my mama, but she wouldn't wake up.
4: Yeah.
0: I wanted you guys to hear my mom and really tell you this story, because we talk about it all the time, about being so broke that we actually really did. We didn't have the water for a week. And we went and got them big old jugs, and that's how we bathed.
6: Girl, I got another one for you. When I had my first car, the heat went out. And it was the middle of winter. I had to go to work. So I had to bring a heater from inside the house with an extension cord out to the car when I got up in the morning to heat the car up and melt the ice. Then when I was ready, I'd go back to the car, unplug it, bring it back in the house, get back in the car, and hope to pray I made it to work.
0: You know what he makes me think about? JJ showed me a meme or a guy the other day that was so broke, and he had no air in his car, and he had a fan.
4: He had a fan in the window. And look, he had to spin the fan himself.
0: With his hand.
4: That's how bad. With his hand.
3: Them trenches, boy.
4: Man.
0: But you know what? I have to say, you know, when you say them trenches, guess what they do? They build character.
4: Oh, yeah. That one, my dude up in New York, he just said, man, it builds character.
3: Make you more appreciative.
0: Yeah, it does. So, if you've been broke, hey, it's all right. You're going to get out of it. If you're broke right now, you think you're going to get out of it, trust us. Listen, if you couldn't get through on the phone lines and you still want to tell us how broke you really were, you may have been too ashamed to call us. You know, you could always hit us up at Dee Dee in the morning.
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0: Today's best mix of R&B, we are V1017. All right, good morning, DD in the morning, and Jay Cruz right there, and also we got comedian JJ Williamson.
1: Hey.
0: But there's one person on the show that we call him our millennial jukebox, because this man loves some music, knows the lyrics every song.
2: Come on now.
3: It's kind of weird.
0: It is weird.
3: It's kind of weird.
1: Come on now. The other day, me and Cruz were actually at an event, and it was a karaoke event, and the girl forgot the lyrics to the song. I literally had to jump in and save her life.
0: Oh, my God.
4: And he did.
0: Oh, my God.
3: Captain Save a Karaoke Woman.
5: You got your karaoke on?
1: Yes, indeed.
5: Oh.
3: Jump in and save.
1: But now today I have another song though. You know, I'm down this Southern Soul rabbit hole thing.
3: Yeah. I love that.
1: Southern Soul rabbit hole, right?
3: Southern Soul.
1: Now, a lot of people have sent me music. I appreciate everybody who slides in my DMs and sending me stuff. This artist actually came across my wire through a teacher of all people. Marcellus the Singer is his name. Now, he's very popular in these circuits, right?
0: Okay.
1: This song that I found is called YN Blues.
3: I can't
1: make this up. It's called YN Blues. Now, he start off like this.

0: Yeah, yeah. He's sliding. I'm talking about on top, he's sliding.
1: Now he make me want to slide to the liquor store.
0: Yeah. Now that second verse is gonna get a little deeper into the YN blues. Now, if you're not familiar with YN blues, let me get you a little bit familiar with it. YN stands for Young Ninja.
2: Okay.
0: That's the PG-13 version of it. Young Ninja. Now, this second verse, he gonna keep on sliding.

0: Okay.
1: I want the blues.
0: This dude here, if he's that young, this dude been raised by his pawpaw.
2: Yeah.
0: He been raised with pawpaw.
1: I need to know how old he is.
2: Boy, if this ain't the movie Life, when they went to Mississippi to get that moonshine and they stopped by that bar,
3: cut it
2: real
3: out.
2: Quick,
3: cut
2: man,
3: it out.
2: That's when you go to a blues concert, man, when you walk in there, that's what they playing right there.
0: No. Yeah.
3: Marcellus the Singer was raised by a praying grandmama.
0: Yeah.
3: With a slip.
0: Yeah. Yeah.
3: With a slip.
2: Yes, Lord.
3: You can definitely tell. Now, at the very end, his YN, it definitely started to peak out a little bit because this is where it get a little violent.

0: Yeah. You ain't lying. Like, we're at the bar for real. Yeah.
1: It do feel like that, don't it?
0: Yeah. And my man said, listen, I got the blues, but I will still put it on you.
1: Right. Yes, indeed.
2: Man, that blues club right there, but got a slow leak and got no AC and everybody sweating.
1: Shut up.
0: But we having a good time, though.
2: But having a damn good time.
1: Shouts out to Marcellus, the single, YN Blues. He got a lot of ladies songs, too. Him. They love him.
2: What's his name again?
1: Marcellus, the singer.
3: Alligator Boots.
1: Wow. Shouts out to Louisiana.
3: Thank you very much for that, Trey. I love it. The YN Blues. All right. Our radio jukebox this morning, it's Dee Dee in the morning.
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8: 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Williamson.
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8: 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All right, you guys. You know, we always say you can follow us online. This is where you get a chance to see what we've been doing, what we look like. You can leave me a DM. As a matter of fact, hit me up at Dee Dee. That would be D-E-D-E in the morning.
9: Hey, check me out. I'm a 9, Jay Cruz on air. Uh-huh. That's Cruz with a K.
10: Let's exchange barbecue plays right now. AYE_TreyG. That's A_TreyG ski.
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8: 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That's D-E-D in the morning. All right. Coming up, we're going to play our $1,000 minute game next. It's Dee Dee in the morning.
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13: Mix of sun and clouds today, showers and thunderstorms popping up this afternoon with a high near 90. Rain likely tonight, low 70. Tomorrow, clouds, showers, thunderstorms around with a high in the upper 80s. We'll keep that rain around Sunday and Memorial Day Monday. From the Georgia Weather Net, I'm meteorologist KJ Allen.
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0: today's best mix of R&B. We are V1017. All right, listen, good morning. I got to stop everything right now because JJ said he needs to talk to us about something. What is this, something to irritate you?
1: To irritate the hell out of people, man. And it'd be so minor. It ain't nothing that's drastic, man. It's life-threatening, but it's minor things that really piss people off these days. Okay. I mean, irritate the hell out you. Man, you know what? Take somebody's last piece of gum.
0: Okay.
1: Take somebody's last piece of gum. Matter of fact, let them have do a half and mess that, leave that half alone. Yeah, I will be pissed. That can ruin your whole damn day.
2: Especially
1: right there.
2: At the club.
1: And Cruz, I know you. This one happened to you. Come on. Your lighter?
0: Oh,
1: my God. That last lighter, you've been looking for that lighter. Look, you done walked out the club to take a partake in something, and you ain't got your lighter.
0: Why do people always steal lighters, though? What
1: I
0: is
1: don't
0: that?
1: Know,
2: it's
1: man.
2: A habit. I don't
1: it
2: even,
1: really
2: you
1: is.
2: You do it subconsciously. Yeah, for sure. That's why I invented that thing.
1: A lighter ain't but $1.37 with tax.
0: But in that moment, you don't feel like going to the store.
1: You don't feel
0: to get
1: like going to the store, man.
3: Oh, wow.
1: Man, let me tell you something. If I see a lighter, I'm getting it.
3: Didi, you say you don't feel like going to the store to get what?
0: That Bic.
3: Okay, just
1: Then Bic.
3: Enunciate.
0: Yeah, I said Bic.
3: We had to clean that up.
0: All right.
1: Next time say buh, buh, buh. Say buh.
0: I go to the store. You got that Bic?
1: You got that Bic? That's very dangerous. To be doing that on the radio. All right, here's another. When you text somebody and they reply, K.
0: That makes you mad.
1: No, that yes. mad. That make me. And I look. I done wrote two paragraphs.
0: I hate that too.
1: Two paragraphs. Some of the words I done use is capitalized, meaning you know I'm exaggerating. You gonna reply K? Okay.
2: You texted.
1: Okay. All right. That's what you gonna do. Here again. These are tiny things that piss people off right here, man. Smack at dinner.
0: Okay.
1: Now I can't stand that right there. I can't.
0: Wait, hold on a second. You like them smacking at breakfast because you said smack at dinner. Is it only dinner?
1: Only dinner. now breakfast. I give you a pass because you just waking up.
0: And your taste buds are waking up.
1: And your taste buds are still waking up. You know, you barely brushed your teeth.
3: Your mouth just getting moving.
1: Come on now.
0: You okay at breakfast.
1: But dinner, come on now. You done had the whole day to get your jaws prepared to chew some food. All right, again, here's another one right here. Play with them while they taking a nap.
0: Now, I'm going to tell you who play with me the most when I'm taking a nap. A fly. Boy,
1: you ain't lying.
0: You hear it buzzing past your ear? Yeah.
1: Look, you can swipe, and by 5 seconds, he gone. But next thing you...
2: How you still alive?
1: Like, damn. You try to put the pillow over your head and everything. But then next thing you know, you got warm up under that.
0: Now you up.
2: There it is.
1: Now you up. Now you up.
0: And you want to find that fly.
1: I want to find that fly. And let me tell you, when I find a fly and you've been pissing and messing with me, if I catch you, this going to be the hardest smack. It's going to be a split second. I guarantee you're going to say, dang.
0: You're going to splatter.
1: You're going to splatter. Yeah, you're going to splatter. Here's another one right here. Them keys.
0: Mm-mm.
2: Oh, no.
1: Don't hide my keys and you know I'm in a damn hurry.
2: You know the kids do that, right?
0: Like they hurt.
2: Oh, my God, Luna will put it in her dollhouse in one of those rooms. I don't know. In the bin with all
0: That's
2: the toys.
0: Hilarious. Oh, no. She doesn't want daddy to leave.
2: She'd be like, hide and seek. I'd be like, no.
1: No, but I got to go. It's time to cruise the damn streets. Where are my damn keys? Here's one. And Trey, I know you're going to... no, this will happen to you right here.
3: Talk to
1: me. Hide that damn brush.
3: Oh, yeah, for sure.
1: Somebody be in here playing with you like this. I ain't gonna call nobody's name. She tall, though.
3: Hide multiple brushes. You playing with your life at that point.
1: I'll tell you.
3: Because I keep a brush for every situation now.
1: The beard, the waves, man. Yeah. You can piss somebody off right there. Here's another one. Last but not least, call them the wrong name. Oh, my. And look, and don't be in the house being romantic, y'all cuddling, and her name Dee Dee, but you call Cheryl.
0: That happened to me once, but anyway.
1: Yeah, that happened to me. I'm like, I'll be Bob.
2: You ain't mine.
1: I'm like, you like Bob? You like Bob, don't you?
0: Okay.
1: So again, these are just tiny things people do to piss people off.
0: Thank you for that, J.J. Williamson. All right, y'all, it's Dee Dee in the morning.
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22: Mix of sun and clouds today. Showers and thunderstorms popping up this afternoon with a high near 90. Rain likely tonight, low 70. Tomorrow, clouds, showers, thunderstorms around with a high in the upper 80s. We'll keep that rain around Sunday and Memorial Day Monday. From the Georgia Weather Net, I'm meteorologist KJ Allen.
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1: Yo, Larry, man, you think you can sing this song today?
2: I'm kind of hoarse today,
1: you
2: man.
1: You can pull it out.
2: Buddy,
1: I'm about you, Joe.
2: Nah, man, Melvin.
1: I'm too high for me, man.

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1: 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Good morning, it's Didi in the morning. We got a, we're going to play our $1,000 minute game. We got us a contestant in just
2: a second,
1: all right? Hey, in the meantime, they said dad thinks 9.5-year-old is the ideal time for kids to do what? Most dads believe 9.5, a kid being 9.5 years old, they are okay to do this. What
3: move
1: do you think
3: out.
1: It is? No, move out. No,
3: damn.
4: Move out.
5: I'm like a Spartan. At 9, I kicked them out and told
1: them
5: to come
1: back.
5: No,
1: but hey, at my mama's house, she was like, 9 more years, you're going to get out. We had to at 18.
2: Yeah.
1: She was like, get your stuff.
3: Get your ears pierced?
1: No, not at 9.5.
2: Cut the yard.
1: No.
2: Drive.
5: Take out the trash.
1: Drive.
3: Yeah, do chores for sure.
5: You know, in some rural areas, they do drive.
1: They do. That's why I laugh.
2: Yeah,
1: no, you guys don't know what it is? Most dads said they believe that kids need to do their own laundry at 9.5.
3: Yeah.
1: How old were you when you did your first, when you had to do your laundry, Trey?
3: 3.
1: Damn, your mama made you.
3: Garo, like, go in there, get them clothes, put them in the washer, get a cap full of that detergent, put it in there.
1: Oh,
3: I shut it.
5: At 3.
3: Don't fall in. Get out.
5: Don't drown.
3: Yeah.
1: 3. Damn.
2: Yeah. Damn. My mama used to send me to the washer, wash the powder aisle in the grocery store by myself. Get that mountain breeze.
1: Mountain breeze. Damn. Yeah. No, I honestly was probably about 10 or 11 when mom taught me how to wash clothes.
2: Yeah, really? So 11 now, yeah.
1: Yeah, I was like 10 or, because there were 5 of us. She said she would be doing it all day, like washing clothes. So her thing was, no, y'all learn how to do it. So I was like 10, and she had all of us, and we had to separate our clothes.
3: I was
1: colors,
3: just saying, yo.
1: Whites and this and that. And then she taught us how to iron, too. And she made all of us sit there
3: and
1: taught us how to iron.
3: You don't see ironing boards no more.
1: No.
3: You don't see irons or ironing boards.
1: Were you ironing on the bed?
3: They have steamers now.
1: Oh, yeah, everybody
3: does. Yeah, everybody got a steamer
2: now. I don't like them steamers. They take too long.
5: Steamer?
1: Yes, they take too long.
5: Stop playing games.
3: Yeah, you got to pull the shirt.
5: Can you say iron again?
3: Iron.
1: All right, let's get into it.
3: My bad.
6: It's time to boss up with a bang. You got the answers. We got that bread. $1,000 all for you with the $1,000 mini game. Exclusively on DD in the morning.
2: I'm like, who paid? Who ashes you got?
3: Shut up. That's what it is. It's an ironing board. And it's, and you gotta earn.
1: Okay. And then what else do you do at it for a living?
5: Rest in peace.
3: What you mean?
1: Because you said you earn.
3: You earn a living.
1: You earn a wage or earn a living.
3: It's a difference.
1: Okay. Say earn a living.
3: Earn a living.
1: And then if somebody has a, if somebody pass away and they get cremated, they're in a what?
3: They in a urn.
1: Okay. And then if you have, you want to straighten your clothes out, you use a what?
3: You got to earn.
1: Okay.
5: Yeah,
1: yeah. Yeah,
5: it all sounds good.
3: It's the speed in which you say it that make
1: you.
3: It different.
1: I got
2: and look,
1: you.
2: If you want to date that girl, guess what? You got to earn it.
3: Shut up.
5: Yeah, yeah.
1: All right.
3: Shut up.
1: Different ways to use and play with urns.
2: Shut up.
1: Hey, good morning. Hi. Is this right here Ken?
7: Yes, this is.
1: Good. I was like, if this was Irene or somebody.
2: Yeah, for real.
1: I was like, hey, Ken, listen, we're going to spin the wheel and see what happens. If it lands on somebody, you could get extra $10 or more. Here we go.
8: DG. J. Cruz. JJ from the SIP.
9: Trey G.
8: JJ from the SIP.
1: $20
8: bonus.
1: Good
2: hey,
1: luck. Here we go.
2: Let's get this money. Let's get this money. Now, look, if you don't know the answer, say pass. If we got time, we're going to come back to it, all right?
7: All right.
2: Stay focused. Let's get this money, man. I believe in you. In your opinion, how many days should be in the weekend?
7: 3.
2: All right. Damn. What's the longest airplane ride you ever taken?
7: 13 hours.
2: Okay. Which singer is considered Kendrick Lamar's work wife?
7: Cinnamon.
2: So
7: Summer Walker.
2: Abraham Lincoln is on which dollar bill?
7: Five.
2: Yeah, it is. What is the name of LeBron James' wife?
7: Savannah.
2: Jolie. Which Obama daughter is a movie director, Sasha or Malaya?
7: Malaya.
2: Yeah, Jolie. What was the fourth question that I asked you, the fourth?
7: What Abraham Lincoln
2: on? Come on now. Who on the morning show has only one son?
7: JJ, you.
2: Jolie. What does IQ stand for?
7: Pass.
2: All right. Spell the word Parmesan.
7: P-A-R-M-E-A-S-E-A-N.
2: Ah!
1: Ken, you were so
2: man,
1: good.
2: Man, you was rolling, man.
3: Yeah, was.
2: You
3: was.
2: Good job, good job.
1: 8 out of 10, you got 8 out of 10. What you missed was IQ. It stands for intelligence quotient. Mm-hmm. And then Parmesan is P-A-R-M-E-S-A-N.
3: That's all right. Good job,
1: right.
3: Though.
1: So you got 8 out of 10. You're going to get $10. Every correct answer, let's see, 10, 20, 30, 40, $80, but you spun the wheel earlier. You got an extra $20. So $100 coming
3: all
1: to
3: right.
1: you, sir.
3: All right.
7: Come on, man.
1: All right. Yep. He said beggars can't be choosy. All right, Ken, do me a favor. Why don't you tell everybody the show that gave you a shot at $1,000?
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25: Here's another Didi's Day Fail.
1: Yep, you guys, we got Ronnie on the line. Hey, Ronnie. Ronnie.
26: Hey, guys.
1: Ron, let's talk, sir. So, of course, you called us and you wanted to be on Day Fail, which means you went out with a girl. She hasn't called you, but you have to tell us the entire story, like how it started, what happened, and what do you think went wrong, okay?
26: Well, I don't know what went wrong. That's why I'm calling, but oh, I can tell you how it went.
1: Well, thanks, Ron. For,
5: that's our job to figure it out.
1: My bad. I didn't know my role in this. My bad. So tell us what happened, Ronnie.
26: Well, from my eyes, it was a great date. We went to Buffalo Wild Wings, and we were there for like 2.5 hours, which was like crazy for a first date.
1: That's
26: like,
1: good.
26: But in a good way, like, yeah, we were laughing and just, sharing our life stories and just all kinds of stuff like that. And like I said, like, if the date would have went bad, like, I even gave her a chance to go home. I'm like, oh, it's getting kind of late. I understand if you got to go. But she's like, no. So, yeah, mm-hmm. we hung out there for, like, hours. And, mm-hmm. yeah, it was one of the best first dates I've ever had, actually. Mm-hmm. So I don't really know what happened. So, yeah, I tried to set up a second date, and mm-hmm. I'm just pretty much straight up ghosted at this point.
5: Man. Huh. Ronnie, right. Where did you meet her?
26: Online.
5: Oh. Online? Okay.
1: Yeah,
5: okay.
1: Like, what, Facebook, MySpace, Twitter, Tinder? What?
26: It was Tinder. It was Tinder.
1: Yeah. Oh, okay. So you met her online, and you swiped whatever left, right, I don't know. And you did that, and you guys go out, and it was a really good time. You said it was one of the best dates you've had?
26: Yeah, I mean, like, it was crazy. Like, a lot of times when you don't really know a person, it's hard to, like, just hang out and talk for so long on a first date. But, yeah, like I said, I don't know the exact time, but like I said, it was probably at least a couple hours.
1: That's nice, because I get what you're saying. You know, when you meet somebody, it's almost like going to a wedding.
5: It's
1: and
5: like
1: you guys,
5: awkward.
1: My sister calls it wedding chatter, standing around talking to people about mindless information or stuff. Nice.
5: Mm-hmm.
1: And sometimes it's like that on a first date, but you're saying you guys didn't go through any of that. It felt like somebody you've known for years, huh?
26: Pretty much.
1: Yeah.
2: Wow. So weird. Check this out, man. So that first date, what was that first date outfit she had on? What was it looking like?
26: She had a nice, like, summer dress on. Like, it wasn't anything, like, too crazy, but, like...
2: It's one of them outfits you can kind of tell what's up under there.
26: Yeah. Mm. Oh, of course.
1: Oh.
5: Wait, you know what? Here's a good question. What did you order? Like, what kind of food did you guys get?
26: Just pretty much straight-up wings. Like, I like the variety, so, yeah, we kind of had appetizers. Like I said, we were there for 2 hours, so we were kind of just ordering, like, bits and pieces as it came.
1: Okay. So, everybody, we are talking to Ronnie. Ronnie says he went on a date. He met a girl on Tinder. They went on a date. And where'd you guys go again?
26: Buffalo Wild Wings.
1: Buffalo Wild Wings. Come went on a now. Date. You said the date lasted how long?
26: A little over 2 hours.
1: A nice
0: That's
1: day.
0: That's a lot of wings, though.
1: Yeah,
0: isn't it?
1: And he said yeah. that, but he said that they talked, had a good time.
26: Honestly, no, we didn't kiss or anything, and maybe she was expecting that. I don't know. I don't know what I did. Like, I'm sure something must have happened. But
0: I was gonna say a lot of times people leave out certain things. Yeah. Is there something that happened, Ronnie? We have to ask this question pretty much every time. But is there in the back of your mind, I need you to think, is there something that you said that might have pushed her away?
1: You don't know.
26: Like I said, in 2 hours, who only knows? Like, I could have said some crazy
1: shit, but I don't know. By the way, how many drinks did you have? Did you have a lot, though?
0: Yeah, that's important.
26: Probably three.
0: Three Long Islands might have you.
26: Yeah. No. We both drove home after, just so we didn't get crazy.
1: Okay. I just had a beer. All right, listen.
0: Didi would have been like, give me a 40.
1: Yeah, three beers and a shot, and several shots wouldn't have got you home. But, all right, I'll tell you what we're going to do. We will, what's her name again, you said?
26: Tori.
1: We're going to call Tori here coming up here in a second, everybody, and we'll find out why this girl didn't call Ronnie back. He says it was great. They had a great day, so we'll figure out what happened. Coming up next, it's Date Fail. It's Dee Dee in the morning.

0: 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Thanks for listening to V101.7. It's Dee Dee in the morning, and we're talking to a guy here. His name is Ronnie. Ronnie, you still there?
1: That's right.
2: Yeah, I'm still here.
0: Ronnie, everybody went on a date with a girl named Tori, he says. They met online on Tinder. They went out. They went to Buffalo Wild Wings. They had an unbelievable date. He said it was the best date he ever had in his life, almost.
1: Over 2 hours.
0: 2 hours. Yeah. A two-hour-long date, and then she ghosted him. He said they got along well. He doesn't know what happened. So we're going to call her, okay, Ronnie? And we need you to be quiet.
2: All right, appreciate it.
0: All right. I appreciate you. Just be quiet. Okay, here we go. Please, here we go.
3: Hello?
0: Hi, is Tori there?
3: Oops. Yeah, this is Tori.
0: Hey, Tori. Tori, it's Dee Dee, J. Cruz,
4: and the crew.
0: Comedian J.J. Williamson, hey. And we're calling from the radio station. And

0: definitely something that was super off-putting that I just could not get down with.
1: Okay. And what
2: was it? Spilled beans.
0: Yeah. I know, like, dive right into it? Okay. Yeah. Let me put it out there. Like, on a first date, I don't know how you guys feel, but, like, should the guy pay? Should the girl pay? Should they go Dutch? Like, what do you guys?
3: I'm not.
0: Okay.
3: I feel like the guy should pay.
0: Yeah, I prefer the guy to pay, but, like, if we are going to go Dutch, like, let's just make sure it's kind of, like, within reason. Yeah, like, we went to Buffalo Wild Wings. We, you know, got, like, two rounds of wings. I like them with the bones. He likes the boneless. We each got what we wanted. We got a couple drinks. Like, all is good. And then I was, like, full. And, like, this guy just keeps, like, ordering wings. Like, a lot of wings. Like, first more boneless. Then he got some naked. Then he's like, oh, I want to try the extra hot. And it was just, like, wings after. He probably got, like, four dozen wings.
1: Okay, wait a minute. Wait. Was he that hungry? He's greedy? What did you think? Or, you know.
0: Then the bill comes. And I'm just trying to be polite, so I, like, reach in my purse, grab my card, put my card down first, right? And then he puts his card down. Waitress comes, and she goes, you know, do you guys want me to put this on two cards? How do you want me to split it? He goes, split it right down the middle. Just chop it.
1: No.
0: And I'm like, he just made, like, $150 worth of wings.
1: Oh,
0: you know?
1: No.
0: Like,
1: damn.
0: It was insane. Yeah.
1: No.
0: So I feel like I just, like, kind of got screwed. And I mean, he was a nice guy and we had, like, great conversation and he's hot and I was, like, into him, but then that kind of made me go, like, eh, like, kind of made my nether parts dry up a little bit.
2: Damn. But y'all vibe and chemistry are so great. Did you really allow that to affect, you know, that night and maybe possibly seeing them again?
0: I mean, I did, because, like, that's the first impression.
1: Ronnie.
2: Ba-ba-bam.
1: Yeah, Ronnie, come on.
4: Hey, Tori, I just want to say right off the bat, I'm so sorry. Like, that's what happened. Like, in my mind, we were sharing all the wings, but maybe I wasn't sharing as much as I thought.
1: Yeah,
0: all that lip smacking and, you know, juicy wing juice was, like, all on your side of the table, for sure. So, yeah, we weren't sharing.
4: I'm so sorry. And that is, like, that's, like, one of my least favorite parts of, like, dating, and even not just dating. Like, if you're out with a friend, like, do I pay? Does the girl pay? Do we go down the middle? So I was like, whatever, first date. And I probably just spoke so quickly because I, like, was, like, didn't want to be awkward or whatever. So, yeah, sorry about that. But if, you know, if you want to go out again, you know, I'm totally cool with it being on me.
0: Okay. Well, I'm feeling a little better about the situation. So, I'd be down.
3: Finally, not a date fail, a date success.
1: Hold on.
2: Date fail.
1: Yeah, I gotta celebrate because they're not going back and forth.
0: Oh my
1: God. Okay, wait. You don't even have to pay for it, Ronnie. We're gonna pay for it, okay? Yes, we're gonna pay for the date.
3: You mean you?
1: No, we are, Cruz. We all are. Yeah. But listen, you guys, I can tell you guys like each other. You like the conversation, Tori. You like the conversation too, I see, huh?
0: Oh, yeah, he's super funny, and he's smart, and he's got a good job, again, which is why I'm like, why am I paying for your wings,
1: wow,
0: you know?
1: Yeah.
0: So, yeah, he's cool.
1: Okay, I can tell they like each other. All right, do us a favor, name your first child after one of us here on the show. That's all we're going to say. All right, I know I'm pushing it. I know, I'm pushing it. Thank you. Listen, you guys are going out, and again, congrats, we got us a date win, you guys.
2: Hey,
1: we got us a date
2: come
1: win.
2: Come on, yay.
1: For Ronnie and Tori.
0: Hey. I'm like blushing so
1: I love
0: much
1: it.
0: Right now.
1: Congrats, you guys. It's Dee Dee in the morning.
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TGIF, we finally made it to the end of the week. Review 107, today's mix of R&B. My weekend plans have changed a bit. Looks like it's going to storm, so now I got to figure out something out. Yeah.

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20: Mix of sun and clouds today. Showers and thunderstorms popping up this afternoon with a high near 90. Rain likely tonight, low 70. Tomorrow, clouds, showers, thunderstorms around with a high in the upper 80s. We'll keep that rain around Sunday and Memorial Day Monday. From the Georgia Weather Net, I'm meteorologist KJ Allen.
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22: 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You know what? I like the players. 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

I know we're busy through the week and also planning a great Memorial Weekend where V101.7 today's mix of R&B. It's Ebony Williams. Here's some headlines you might have missed. Tia Mowry is set to star and executive produce a new Lifetime movie called Single Black Tenant, and that's all I know. So when I get more details on the release date, of course,

0: to brag about what she did. Look, if it's not in the ring, keep your hands to yourself, okay? We got more of your requests coming up and that fun fact of the day in that next hour on V117.
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TGIF, we finally made it to the end of the week. Review 107, today's mix of R&B. My weekend plans have changed a bit. 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
19: Scattered showers and thunderstorms around this afternoon and this evening. Cloudy overnight tonight, low around 60. Tomorrow, mostly cloudy. Showers and thunderstorms likely with a high of 87. Showers on Sunday, high 88. Memorial Day Monday, more rain, high 87. I'm Georgia WeatherNet meteorologist KJ Allen.
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0: I know we're busy through the week and also planning a great Memorial weekend. We're B1017, today's mix of R&B. It's Ebony Williams. Here's some headlines you might have missed. Tia Mowry is set to star and executive produce a new Lifetime movie called Single Black Tenant, and that's all I know. So when I get more details on the release date, of course, I'll let you know. Now, Ice Cube and Mike Epps have confirmed that Last Friday is moving forward. It'll be about Craig and Day-Day coming back to the neighborhood to see that everything has changed. Now, companies are starting to regret the use of AI because how expensive it is. Uber says they already blew through their 2026 budget. Ouch, and they got 7 more months to go. Now, Clarissa Shields is banned from MVP event after slapping Alicia Baumgartner. And yes, that is a fellow boxer. Shields then took to social media to brag about what she did. Look, if it's not in the ring, keep your hands to yourself, okay? We got more of your requests coming up and that fun fact of the day in that next hour on B1017.
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TGIF, we finally made it to the end of the week. 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My weekend plans have changed a bit. Looks like it's gonna storm, so now I gotta figure out something else.

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28: Scattered showers and thunderstorms around this afternoon and this evening. Cloudy overnight tonight, low around 60. Tomorrow, mostly cloudy. Showers and thunderstorms likely with a high of 87. Showers on Sunday, high 88. Memorial Day Monday, more rain, high 87. I'm Georgia WeatherNet meteorologist KJ Allen.
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I know we're busy through the week and also planning a great Memorial weekend where B1017 today's mix of R&B. It's Ebony Williams. Here's some headlines you might have missed. Tia Mowry is set to star and executive produce a new Lifetime movie called Single Black Tenant, and that's all I know. So when I get more details on the release date, of course I'll let you know. Now Ice Cube and Mike Epps have confirmed

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Looks like it's gonna storm, so now I gotta figure out something else.

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13: Scattered showers and thunderstorms around this afternoon and this evening. Cloudy overnight tonight, low around 60. Tomorrow, mostly cloudy. Showers and thunderstorms likely with a high of 87. Showers on Sunday, high 88. Memorial Day Monday, more rain, high 87. I'm Georgia WeatherNet meteorologist KJ Allen.
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0: I know we're busy through the week and also planning a great Memorial weekend. We're B101.7 today's mix of R&B. It's Ebony Williams. Here's some headlines you might have missed. Tia Mowry is set to star and executive produce a new Lifetime movie called Single Black Tenant, and that's all I know. So when I get more details on the release date, of course I'll let you know. Now Ice Cube and Mike Epps have confirmed that Last Friday is moving forward. It'll be about Craig and Day Day coming back to the neighborhood to see that everything has changed. Now companies are starting to regret the use of AI because of how expensive it is. Uber says they already blew through their 2026 budget. Ouch, and they got 7 more months to go. Now, Clarissa Shields is banned from MVP events after slapping Alicia Baumgartner. And yes, that is a fellow boxer. Shields then took to social media to brag about what she did. Look, if it's not in the ring, keep your hands to yourself, okay? We got more of your requests coming up and that fun fact of the day in that next hour on B101.7.
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TGIF, we finally made it to the end of the week. Review 107, today's mix of R&B. My weekend plans have changed a bit. Looks like it's gonna storm, so now I gotta figure out something else.

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23: Scattered showers and thunderstorms around this afternoon and this evening. Cloudy overnight tonight, low around 60. Tomorrow, mostly cloudy. Showers and thunderstorms likely with a high of 87. Showers on Sunday, high 88. Memorial Day Monday, more rain, high 87. I'm Georgia WeatherNet meteorologist KJ Allen.
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I know we're busy through the week and also planning a great Memorial weekend. We're B101.7 today's mix of R&B. It's Ebony Williams. Here's some headlines you might have missed. Tia Mowry is set to star and executive produce a new Lifetime movie called Single Black Tenant, and that's all I know. So when I get more details on the release date, of course I'll let you know. Now Ice Cube and Mike Epps have confirmed that Last Friday is moving forward. It'll be about Craig and Day Day coming back to the neighborhood to see that everything has changed. Now companies are starting to regret the use of AI because of how expensive it is. Uber says they already blew through their 2026 budget. Ouch, and they got 7 more months to go. Now, Clarissa Shields is banned from MVP event after slapping Alicia Baumgartner. And yes, that is a fellow boxer. Shields then took to social media to brag about what she did. Look, if it's not in the ring, keep your hands to yourself, okay? We got more of your requests coming up and that fun fact of the day in that next hour on B101.7.

0: morning. And if you missed the show, JJ, if you were single, I can't date anybody who what?
1: Wears way too much weed. Too much.
2: That's good.
1: Too much. Yeah. Now, a little bit is okay. I can't land there and it's all in my face. I mean, you're talking about hold me. Well, you want me to hold you or the house?
3: Shut up.
1: What's that?
3: Hey, now check this out, man. Monday, we are getting to the biggest bag that we can. I'm talking about the biggest, the largest. And we're getting it right with our financial expert and guru, Ash K.
0: Plus, we got a dope discussion that may challenge some friendships and relationships for some.
1: Hey, you know I got that extra cash for you with that $1,000 mini game.
0: All right. 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
0: It's Frankski, and it is time for your Inspirational Vitamin. Let me ask you something. What are you carrying right now that you keep pretending doesn't bother you? Like, really, the thing you don't talk about. The situation you keep brushing off, the pain you say I'm good about, but deep down you're not. A lot of us have mastered the art of hiding. We know how to smile in public, laugh in conversations, show up like everything is okay, but privately, we're dealing with things that we haven't healed from. And here's the problem. You can't heal what you refuse to acknowledge. Even the Bible in Psalms says he heals the brokenhearted and binds up their wounds. He heals the brokenhearted. Not the people who pretend to be okay, but the people who are honest about being broken. You see, God can work with truth, but he can't work with denial. And a lot of us are stuck, not because we're not strong, but because we're not honest. You're still carrying old hurt, old betrayal, old disappointment. And instead of dealing with it, you bury it. But buried pain doesn't disappear, my friend. It shows up in your attitude, shows up in your relationship, shows up in how you react to people who didn't even hurt you. And now you're wondering to yourself, why do I keep going through the same things? Because you're bleeding on people. Listen to what I'm saying. You're bleeding on people who didn't cut you. And until you face that hurt, you're actually going to keep hurting other people. So today I ask you, stop hiding. Stop pretending. Stop saying I'm good when you know you're not, because healing only starts with honesty. Talk to God about it. Face it. Deal with it. Because once you stop hiding it, that's when God can start healing it. I'm Frankski, and that is your Inspirational Vitamin.

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1: So here's a weird story I saw. I think you're going to like this one. How about AI is starting to date for you? Artificial intelligence is now stepping into your dating world. What up, people? It's Frank Ski. Not just helping you match, but actually helping you communicate. Now, here's what they're saying, according to the article that I read. The dating apps are now using AI tools. They help you write your message, respond to text, help you flirt, even suggest what to say next. Now, think about that for a second. You're not even talking anymore. AI is actually talking for you. So the question becomes, are people actually connecting, or are they just impressed by what a computer wrote? So let's be real. Anybody can sound smooth, right? But if a machine is actually crafting the message, what happens when you meet the person in real life? What happens when there's no AI to help you? Now the whole conversation changes, and that's raising concerns. That actually could create a false sense of a connection because you think you are, you know, vibing with a person, but really you're vibing with their AI assistant. And that's hella dangerous because relationships, let's talk about it, are built on authenticity. They're not built on algorithms. So I got to ask you this. If somebody used AI to talk to you and you didn't know it, how would you feel after that? Would you feel like you were played, or it actually doesn't matter as long as the connection still feels good? I'm Frank Ski. What you think? It's the Frank Ski Show. Let's go.
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35: Scattered showers and thunderstorms around this afternoon and this evening. Cloudy overnight tonight, low around 60. Tomorrow, mostly cloudy. Showers and thunderstorms likely with a high of 87. Showers on Sunday, high 88. Memorial Day Monday, more rain, high 87. I'm Georgia WeatherNet meteorologist K.J. Allen.
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0: It's Frank Ski, and it's time to get into this Nosy Report, so let's do it. Remember back in September of last year when Cardi B was in court because that security guard at her doctor's office basically said that Cardi B beat her up? So she sued Cardi B for assault and battery and emotional distress and negligence. Well, the jury wasn't convinced, right? And they ruled in Cardi's favor, saying none of that happened. Well, Cardi B asked for her legal expenses to be paid. And now the judge has ruled that, yes, this woman, Imani Ellis, has to pay Cardi B $20,000 for her legal fees. Listen, you bring somebody to court and you lose, you are gonna pay legal fees. And remember Keke Palmer? She was in South by Southwest and she was doing a speaking engagement on stage and a guy ran up to the stage and tried to propose to her. Remember, and Keke was like, what the heck is going on? Finally, security came out and got the guy out the room. He was really trying to propose to Keke Palmer. She had no idea who the guy was.
3: This is how I knew that something was wrong, because the ring was nice.
4: Stop it.
3: It wasn't like no cracker jack ring.
4: Please don't make me laugh.
3: Serious.
4: Why are we laughing now?
3: The ring looked expensive.
0: Oh, my God.
3: And it looked expensive. That's when I knew something's up.
0: Because the ring actually looked expensive. Okay. And speaking of rings, we all know that there is something going on between Will Smith and Jada Pinkett Smith. As you know, they have not lived together for a very long time, but they have no plans of getting any type of divorce. Basically, Jada lives her best life and Will lives his. Well, she was recently on a podcast and she came to this rationalization that all this time she was expecting Will Smith, her husband, to be able to make her happy. Now she realizes that can't happen.
5: It is not his responsibility to make you happy. He can't. It's impossible. But it took me forever. Hard-headed, stubborn, you know, because that romantic idea. And that's why I talk about checking the boxes. It's like, I did everything I was supposed to do. You get to have your dream. How come I'm not having mine? And that's because Will was doing what he wanted to do.
6: He's making himself happy.
5: He was making himself happy.
6: And he says that to you, doesn't he? He says, when you separate, he says he wants you to go and...
5: He's like, go make yourself happy.
0: Go make yourself happy. I don't know if I agree with that. I think when you marry somebody, you definitely want somebody that can bring a smile to your face. You want somebody that's going to make you happy. You want somebody that's humorous and witty and fun and the whole nine yards. So, yes, I think a little bit of your happiness, your partner is responsible for. What do you think? I'm Frank Ski. That's it. That is your Nosy Report. Let's go.
7: And if you don't know, now you know.

0: morning. And if you missed the show, JJ, if you were single, I can't date anybody who what?
1: Wears way too much weed. Too much.
2: That's good.
1: Too much. Yep. Now, a little bit is okay. I can't land there and it's all in my face. I mean, you're talking about hold me. Well, you want me to hold you or the house?
3: Shut up.
1: What's that?
3: Hey, now check this out, man. Monday, we are getting to the biggest bag that we can. I'm talking about the biggest, the largest. And we're getting it right with our financial expert and guru, Ash Kane.
0: Plus, we got a dope discussion that may challenge some friendships and relationships for some.
1: Hey, you know I got that extra cash for you with that $1,000 mini game.
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and just ran out with that other fella. Baby, I knew about it. I just didn't care. You just don't understand how much I love you, do you? I'm here for you. I'm not out to go out there and cheat all night, just like you did, baby, but that's alright.

0: 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How you doing? Can you believe it? We made it all the way through this crazy week. And listen, we got an entertaining, power-packed show planned for you this hour. Of course, it's Friday. A lot of entertainment, a lot of fun, and a lot of great music. So let's go ahead and make it happen. It's the Frank Ski Show. Let's go. Frank Ski!
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1: It's Frank Ski, and it's time for my favorite part of the show. You know what I do. The church is checking. My favorite part. Now, you know, Frank Ski does the inspirational vitamin, and I always get invited to church, right? And sometimes some really colorful things happen in black churches. You know what I'm saying, right? So I love doing the church's check-in and getting me a good gospel laugh. Well, this week for the church's check-in, it comes from pastor and gospel artist Marvin Sapp. You see, Marvin Sapp was getting the church ready for baptism, and he wanted to make sure he can get the babies baptized. Pay attention. So Marvin Sapp, y'all know Marvin Sapp, right? Never could have made it, Marvin Sapp. Well, he decided to come up with an ingenious plan to baptize the babies.
2: We're going to have baptism for our kids. Now, listen, this is sick. Listen, I'm a youth pastor at heart.
1: Okay.
2: A youth pastor at heart.
1: Okay.
2: And we're going to have a slide for the babies. So they'll be able to, you know, they got to be at least five up.
1: Oh, my God.
2: But for the babies, we're going to have a slide. And I'm going to be at the bottom of the slide so they can just slide down the slide. And before when they're at the top, I'm going to say, in Jesus' name. And they're going to slide down the slide. And they...
1: Did Pastor Marvin Sapp, gospel artist extraordinaire Marvin Sapp, did he just say, we're going to have a slide and the babies are going to slide down the slide into the baptism tub? Is that what he said?
2: We're going to have baptism for our kids. Now, listen, this is sick. Listen, I'm a youth pastor at heart. And we're going to have a slide for the babies. So they'll be able to, you know, they got to be at least five up.
1: Okay.
2: But for the babies, we're going to have a slide. And I'm going to be at the bottom of the slide so they can just slide down the slide. And before when they're at the top, I'm going to say, in Jesus' name. And they're going to slide down the slide. And they're going to go right in the water. Y'all ain't never seen no baptism like this.
1: No, we ain't never.
2: Y'all like, what? Where's the spiritual part? Yeah. It's going to be spiritual.
1: Okay.
2: Trust me.
1: Okay.
2: But we want to just see, sometimes, hear me.
1: Okay.
2: You have to be strategic.
1: Okay. I got
2: against
1: you.
2: The enemy. Y'all
1: Woo!
2: Missing it. Y'all
1: All
2: missing
1: right.
2: it.
1: All right.
2: Some of y'all babies don't want to get in the bathtub.
1: That's right.
2: But they'll jump in the pool. I can't get no help here. I'm by
1: Amen.
2: Myself.
1: Amen. Amen. All right.
2: So make sure that you sign them up.
1: Sign them up for what, Pastor? What they going to do?
2: We going to have a slide for the babies. So they'll be able to. You know, they got to be at least five up.
1: Okay.
2: But for the babies, we can have a slide. And I'm going to be at the bottom of the slide so they can just slide down the slide. And before when they're at the top, I'm going to say, in Jesus' name. And they're going to slide down the slide. And they're going to go right in the water.
1: All right. Listen, I'm Frank Ski. And that is your church's check-in. Oh, my God.

0: That's the way love, that's the way love.
1: That's the way love,
0: that's the way love.
1: That's the way love,
0: that's the way love.
1: That's the way love goes.
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0: 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Welcome to the Frank Ski Show. Okay, let's talk about this because we are here right now. What am I talking about? AI, artificial intelligence, taking your jobs at work. And guess what? It's happening faster than anyone expected. And according to a new report that is out now, companies are now using AI for customer service, for writing, for scheduling, even some companies using AI for decision making. And here's the part that should get everybody's attention. Watch this. Entry-level jobs are being hit the hardest. The same jobs you used to use to get your foot in the door are starting to disappear. So think about that. There was once a pipeline to get into a company. You had your entry-level jobs. You got in. You worked a few years. You worked up the corporate ladder. Now those entry-level jobs are disappearing because of AI. And if you can't get the entry-level job, how do you build experience? And that is the concern right now a lot of experts are raising. But on the flip side, some people are saying this is an opportunity because new jobs are created in tech and AI management and even in data. But the truth is, you and I, we're going to have to adapt because the world is changing. It's not slowing down for us. And the real question is, are you prepared for where things are going? Or are you holding on to things too long, the way things used to be? Because right now, AI is changing the landscape, and it's going to change it forever. I'm Frank Ski. Pay attention to what's going on. It's the Frank Ski Show. Let's go.
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29: Scattered showers and thunderstorms around this afternoon and this evening. Cloudy overnight tonight, low around 60. Tomorrow, mostly cloudy. Showers and thunderstorms likely with a high of 87. Showers on Sunday, high 88. Memorial Day Monday, more rain, high 87. I'm Georgia WeatherNet meteorologist KJ Allen.
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1: Hey, it's Frank Ski, and welcome to the Frank Ski Show. Okay, we're all trying to live a little healthier, right? Obviously, you and I, me, I'm trying to live healthier, especially with the summer coming along. And one of the things we try to do, I know you do too, is to keep our sugar level down, right? But one thing people don't realize is the amount of sugar that's hidden in everyday items that we're not even talking about. So you actually think you're eating healthy, but you're actually consuming a lot of sugar. We're talking about sugar in salad dressing, sugar in yogurt, sugar in granola bars, even sugar in health drinks. And the problem is people are only checking for sugar in obvious places like candy or soda. But really, folks, it's the hidden sugar that adds up over time. And that could lead to your weight gain, your energy crashes, your increased risk of diabetes. So here's the real takeaway. What I want you to do as we start living healthier is to start to read the labels, even in everyday things that you think don't have the sugar content you would think they have. Because when you check, you're going to find out a lot of the foods that you eat every day have a lot of sugar. And that could be the thing that's keeping you from losing the weight you really want to lose. Check the labels, y'all. I'm Frank Ski. It's the Frank Ski Show. Let's go.

0: online if you missed the show. JJ, if you were single, I can't date anybody who what?
1: Wears way too much weed. Too much.
2: That's good.
1: Too much. Yeah. Now, a little bit is okay. I can't land there and it's all in my face. I mean, you talking about hold me. Well, you want me to hold you or the half?
3: Shut up.
1: What's that?
3: Hey, now check this out, man. Monday, we are getting to the biggest bag that we can. I'm talking about the biggest, the largest. And we getting it right with our financial expert and guru, Ash K.
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0: 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Frankski.
1: Hey, welcome to Friday on the Frankski Show. How you doing? 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

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It's Frank Ski, and welcome to the Frank Ski Show. Okay, so a lot of people have been hitting me on my DM and social media asking if there's still room on the Frank Ski Summer Kickoff Cruise. The answer is yes, you are not too late. As you know, the Frank Ski Summer Kickoff Cruise kicks off June 8th through the 12th. We'll be leaving out of Orlando, going down to Nassau, Bahamas. 4 days on Royal Caribbean's brand new boat, Utopia of the Seas. Listen, we got everything planned out for you. We got parties on the boat. We got events on the boat. We're going to have a great time and a whole lot of fun. So how do you get on the boat with you and yours? First of all, I want to let you know, it's only $1,300 a person. You heard what I said. 4 days, all-inclusive, $1,300 a person. You get all the parties, all the events, all that's included. So I hope I see you there. The other thing is you don't need a passport. All you got to have is a driver's license. And here's another good part. You don't even have to get on an airplane. All you got to do is drive down to Port Canaveral, which is about 30, 40 minutes outside of Orlando. Just get on the boat and meet us there. We're going to have a great time. So how can you make sure you are a part of this experience? 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But I got to tell you, you got to book through Frank Ski Cruises. 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Yes, there's still time and there's still room. Get your other person, go by yourself, get your crew, whatever you need to do, and meet me on Royal Caribbean's Utopia of the Seas, June 8th through the 12th, as we head down to Nassau, Bahamas. If you ain't never been on a Frank Ski trip, or you ain't never been to a Frank Ski party, you are in for a treat. I hope I see you on the boat. It's the Frank Ski Show. Let's go.

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1: So here's a weird story I saw. I think you're going to like this one. How about AI is starting to date for you? Artificial intelligence is now stepping into your dating world. What up, people? It's Frank Ski. Not just helping you match, but actually helping you communicate. Now, here's what they're saying, according to the article that I read. The dating apps are now using AI tools. They help you write your message, respond to text, help you flirt, even suggest what to say next. Now, think about that for a second. You're not even talking anymore. AI is actually talking for you. So the question becomes, are people actually connecting, or are they just impressed by what a computer wrote? So let's be real. Anybody can sound smooth, right? But if a machine is actually crafting the message, what happens when you meet the person in real life? What happens when there's no AI to help you? Now the whole conversation changes, and that's raising concerns. That actually could create a false sense of a connection because you think you are, you know, vibing with a person, but really you're vibing with their AI assistant. And that's hella dangerous because relationships, let's talk about it, are built on authenticity. They're not built on algorithms. So I got to ask you this. If somebody used AI to talk to you and you didn't know it, how would you feel after that? Would you feel like you were played, or it actually doesn't matter as long as the connection still feels good? I'm Frank Ski. What you think? It's the Frank Ski Show. Let's go.
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31: Hours and a few strong thunderstorms remain through the evening hours. Mostly cloudy overnight tonight, low around 70. Tomorrow, mix of sun and cloud, showers and thunderstorms firing back up in the afternoon with a high of 87. Showers and thunderstorms around Sunday and Memorial Day Monday. I'm Georgia WeatherNet meteorologist KJ Allen.
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1: It's Frank Ski. It's the Frank Ski Show. Okay, let's talk about this subject because it's coming back up again. People are always, you know, talking about things that really affect them. And here's something that I've been seeing. People are starting to glorify being busy again. You know the hashtags, booked and busy. I don't have any time. I'm always working. Even though it sounds good and it even looks productive, but is it a reality in these times? The conversation comes from a Culture Report story, and experts are saying that a lot of people are confusing activity with progress. Let me just say this, my friend. Just because you're busy doesn't mean you're moving forward. You can be busy all day, answering calls, running errands, handling small tasks, and still you're not accomplishing anything meaningful. And social media makes it even worse, right? Because people are posting the grind, but not the results. Now people are feeling like, if I'm not busy, I'm falling behind because you see everybody else on social media being busy. But you don't know what their results are. And here's the real truth in all that. Sometimes the most productive thing you can do is to slow down, focus, and be intentional. Because let me just give you a warning. Being busy all the time, it's not the same thing as being effective. I'm just saying, it's Frank Ski. It's the Frank Ski Show. Let's go.

0: And if you missed the show, JJ, if you were single, I can't date anybody who what?
1: Wears way too much weed. Too much.
2: That's good.
1: Too much. Yeah. Now, a little bit is okay. I can't land in. It's all in my face. I mean, you're talking about hold me. Well, you want me to hold you or the house?
3: Shut up.
1: What's that?
3: Hey, now check this out, man. Monday, we are getting to the biggest bag that we can. I'm talking about the biggest, the largest. And we getting it right with our financial expert and guru, Ash K.
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1: It's Frank Ski, and it's time for my favorite part of the show. You know what I do. The church is checking. My favorite part. Now, you know, Frank Ski does the inspirational vitamin, and I always get invited to church, right? And sometimes some really colorful things happen in black churches. You know what I'm saying, right? So I love doing the church's check-in and getting me a good gospel laugh. Well, this week for the church's check-in, it comes from pastor and gospel artist Marvin Sapp. You see, Marvin Sapp was getting the church ready for baptism, and he wanted to make sure he can get the babies baptized. Pay attention. So Marvin Sapp, y'all know Marvin Sapp, right? Never could have made it, Marvin Sapp. Well, he decided to come up with an ingenious plan to baptize the babies.
2: We're going to have baptism for our kids. Now, listen, this is sick. Listen, I'm a youth pastor at heart. A youth pastor at heart.
1: Okay.
2: And we're going to have a slide for the babies. So they'll be able to, you know, they got to be at least five up.
1: Oh, my God.
2: But for the babies, we're going to have a slide. And I'm going to be at the bottom of the slide so they can just slide down the slide. And before when they're at the top, I'm going to say, in Jesus' name. And they're going to slide down the slide. And they...
1: Did Pastor Marvin Sapp, gospel artist extraordinaire Marvin Sapp, did he just say, we're going to have a slide and the babies are going to slide down the slide into the baptism tub? Is that what he said?
2: We're going to have baptism for our kids. Now, listen, this is sick. Listen, I'm a youth pastor at heart. And we're going to have a slide for the babies. So they'll be able to, you know, they got to be at least five up. But for the babies, we're going to have a slide. And I'm going to be at the bottom of the slide so they can just slide down the slide. And before when they're at the top, I'm going to say, in Jesus' name. And they're going to slide down the slide. And they're going to go right in the water. Y'all ain't never seen no baptism like this.
1: No, we ain't never.
2: Y'all like, where's the spiritual part? Yeah. It's going to be spiritual.
1: Okay.
2: Trust me.
1: Okay.
2: But we want to just see, sometimes, hear me.
1: Okay.
2: You have to be strategic.
1: Okay. I got
2: against
1: you.
2: The enemy. Y'all Woo. Missing it. Y'all
1: All
2: missing
1: right.
2: it.
1: All right.
2: Some of y'all babies don't want to get in the bathtub.
1: That's right.
2: But they'll jump in the pool. I can't get no help here. I'm by
1: Amen.
2: Myself.
1: Amen. Amen. All right.
2: So make sure that you sign them up.
1: Sign them up for what, Pastor? What they going to do?
2: We're going to have a slide for the babies. So they'll be able to. You know, they got to be at least five up. But for the babies, we're going to have a slide. And I'm going to be at the bottom of the slide so they can just slide down the slide. And before when they're at the top, I'm going to say, in Jesus' name. And they're going to slide down the slide. And they're going to go right in the water.
1: All right. Listen, I'm Frank Ski. And that is your church's check-in. Oh, my God.

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1: 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I need everyone's attention.
2: It's the Nosy Report.
0: It's Frank Ski and it's time to get into this Nosy Report, so let's do it. Remember back in September of last year when Cardi B was in court because that security guard at her doctor's office basically said that Cardi B beat her up? So she sued Cardi B for assault and battery and emotional distress and negligence. Well, the jury wasn't convinced, right? And they ruled in Cardi's favor, saying none of that happened. Well, Cardi B asked for her legal expenses to be paid. And now the judge has ruled that, yes, this woman, Imani Ellis, has to pay Cardi B $20,000 for her legal fees. Listen, you bring somebody to court and you lose, you are gonna pay legal fees. And remember Keke Palmer? She was in South by Southwest and she was doing a speaking engagement on stage and a guy ran up to the stage and tried to propose to her. Remember, and Keke was like, what the heck is going on? Finally, security came out and got the guy out the room. He was really trying to propose to Keke Palmer. She had no idea who the guy was.
3: This is how I knew that something was wrong because the ring was nice.
4: Stop it.
3: It wasn't like no cracker jack.
4: He's gonna make me laugh.
3: Serious.
4: Why are we laughing now?
3: The ring looked expensive.
0: Oh my God.
3: It didn't look, it looked expensive. That's when I knew something's up.
0: Because the ring actually looked expensive. Okay. And speaking of rings, we all know that there is something going on between Will Smith and Jada Pinkett Smith. As you know, they have not lived together for a very long time, but they have no plans of getting any type of divorce. Basically, Jada lives her best life and Will lives his. Well, she was recently on a podcast and she came to this rationalization that all this time she was expecting Will Smith, her husband, to be able to make her happy. Now she realizes that can't happen.
5: It is not his responsibility to make you happy. He can't. It's impossible. But it took me forever. Hard-headed, stubborn, you know, because that romantic idea. And that's why I talk about checking the boxes. It's like, I did everything I was supposed to do. You get to have your dream. How come I'm not having mine? And that's because Will was doing what he wanted to do.
6: He was making himself happy.
5: He was making himself happy.
6: And he says that to you, doesn't he? He says, when you separate, he says he wants you to go and...
5: He's like, go make yourself happy.
0: Go make yourself happy. I don't know if I agree with that. I think when you marry somebody, you definitely want somebody that can bring a smile to your face. You want somebody that's going to make you happy. You want somebody that's humorous and witty and fun and the whole nine yards. So, yes, I think a little bit of your happiness, your partner is responsible for. What do you think? I'm Frank Ski. That's it. That is your Nosy Report. Let's go.
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27: Showers and a few strong thunderstorms remain through the evening hours. Mostly cloudy overnight tonight, low around 70. Tomorrow, mix of sun and cloud, showers and thunderstorms firing back up in the afternoon with a high of 87. Showers and thunderstorms around Sunday and Memorial Day Monday. I'm Georgia WeatherNet meteorologist KJ Allen.
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3: Let the devil know that you inherit.
4: Hallelujah.
0: It's Frank Ski, and it is time for your Inspirational Vitamin. Let me ask you something. What are you carrying right now that you keep pretending doesn't bother you? Like, really, the thing you don't talk about. The situation you keep brushing off, the pain you say I'm good about, but deep down you're not. A lot of us have mastered the art of hiding. We know how to smile in public, laugh in conversations, show up like everything is okay, but privately, we're dealing with things that we haven't healed from. And here's the problem. You can't heal what you refuse to acknowledge. Even the Bible in Psalms says he heals the brokenhearted and binds up their wounds. He heals the brokenhearted. Not the people who pretend to be okay, but the people who are honest about being broken. You see, God can work with truth, but he can't work with denial. And a lot of us are stuck, not because we're not strong, but because we're not honest. You're still carrying old hurt, old betrayal, old disappointment. And instead of dealing with it, you bury it. But buried pain doesn't disappear, my friend. It shows up in your attitude, shows up in your relationship, shows up in how you react to people who didn't even hurt you. And now you're wondering to yourself, why do I keep going through the same things? Because you're bleeding on people. Listen to what I'm saying. You're bleeding on people who didn't cut you. And until you face that hurt, you're actually going to keep hurting other people. So today I ask you, stop hiding. Stop pretending. Stop saying I'm good when you know you're not, because healing only starts with honesty. Talk to God about it. Face it. Deal with it. Because once you stop hiding it, that's when God can start healing it. I'm Frank Ski, and that is your Inspirational Vitamin.
5: I'm living.

0: And if you missed the show, JJ, if you were single, I can't date anybody who what?
1: Wears way too much weed. Too much.
2: That's good.
1: Too much. Yeah. Now, a little bit is okay. I can't land there and it's all in my face. I mean, you're talking about hold me. Well, you want me to hold you or the house?
3: Shut up.
1: What's that?
3: Hey, now check this out, man. Monday, we are getting to the biggest bag that we can. I'm talking about the biggest, the largest. And we getting it right with our financial expert and guru, Ash K.
2: Plus, we got a dope discussion that may challenge some friendships and relationships for some.
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0: All right. 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
19: Showers and a few strong thunderstorms remain through the evening hours. Mostly cloudy overnight tonight, low around 70. Tomorrow, mix of sun and cloud. Showers and thunderstorms firing back up in the afternoon with a high of 87. Showers and thunderstorms around Sunday and Memorial Day Monday. I'm Georgia WeatherNet meteorologist KJ Allen.
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0: And if you missed the show, JJ, if you were single, I can't date anybody who what?
1: Wears way too much weed. Too much.
2: That's good.
1: Too much. Yeah. Now, a little bit is okay. I can't land there and it's all in my face. I mean, you're talking about hold me. Well, you want me to hold you or the house?
3: Shut up.
1: What's that?
3: Hey, now check this out, man. Monday, we are getting to the biggest bag that we can. I'm talking about the biggest, the largest. And we're getting it right with our financial expert and guru, Ash K.
0: Plus, we got a dope discussion that may challenge some friendships and relationships for some.
1: Hey, you know I got that extra cash for you with that $1,000 mini game.
0: All right. 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